Texas Country 99.5, The Wolf. It's Night Wolf. My name is Tex. I'm in for Vicky. And did you feel it? I felt it. I saw it. And it was glorious. What am I talking about? The rain, of course. It's 99.5.

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0: I'm in for Vicky and Misty. What's going on? You're driving around in this rain and only have one windshield wiper. How does that work?
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1: They sing every word to every song, not just singles, you know, album cuts. And it's just a feeling of, wow, this is why I do this in the first place. I mean, it takes you back to the first time that you're on stage for four people singing over beer bottles. But then you're like, wow, I've come to this, and people really know me and know my music. And I don't know, it just sometimes overwhelms me.

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riding the back roads, going to barbecue cook-offs, watching high school football. That's Texas. 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

0: Texas Country 99.5 The Wolf. It's Night Wolf. My name is Tex. I'm in for Vicky and Trabuzzi. Yeah, he's going to be here Saturday. That's 2 days. Saturday night, Southside Ballroom. And we have quite possibly the last shots at getting you into the show on us. Okay? Three times tomorrow. 8:40 a.m., 12:40, and 4:40 p.m. And that means your next shot at getting in to see Trabuzzi on Saturday, who puts on a great show, by the way. 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
9: If, you know, George Strait and Garth Brooks still get excited about it, I don't think it ever gets old. It's always one of the most exciting things in the world to know, man, I took this song and went in the studio and made this piece of art that I love, that I hope other people love, and then it kind of has its own life and you go out to play a show and people are singing it back to you. There's nothing like that. It's impossible to describe other than it's just perfect and it's amazing.
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0: She's won a ton of them, but how important are those awards to Chris Stapleton?
1: Obviously, when you get nominated for awards, it's nice when you win them. But at the same time, I don't ever think about trying to win an award. And I always have to put that out there. You know, I just want to make the best music possible.

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1: Our influences kind of run the gamut. There's a lot of us in the band, and we listen to all kinds of different stuff. So there's everything from country, you know, Alabama, to Motown. Trevor grew up in Detroit, so he had a lot of that. So there's a lot of pop, a lot of rock. I think Brad was a big Guns N' Roses fan. It runs the gamut, and I think you can kind of see that when you come see our show and hear our whole like body of work and all our songs. We cover all the bases, I think.
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0: 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This guy, he is going to be hanging out Saturday night, Southside Ballroom, and he puts on an amazing show. And in two songs, I'm going to tell you when you can score tickets from us. It's Shaboozy on The Wolf.
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0: Texas. 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It's Nightwolf. My name is Tex. I'm in for Vicky. And Shabuzi, I was just talking about him a few minutes ago. He is going to be at the Southside Ballroom on Saturday night. And you know what's even better than that? How about getting some free tickets from us? That's right. We've got your last shots tomorrow to get tickets to go see Shabuzi three times tomorrow. All right? 8:40 a.m., 12:40, and 4:40 p.m. And that means your next shot at getting hooked up with Shabuzi tickets tomorrow. When you wake up with the Wolf, 8:40 a.m. right here on 99.5 The Wolf.
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0: and you play the game right, nobody really gets on you. 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

0: Texas Country 99.5 The Wolf. I got to say hi to Misty in Richardson. She's finally able to sit on her back patio, and she took her Alexa with her. Thank you so much for having us on while you enjoy that cool air.
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Well, I went out to breakfast this morning with my wife, and I looked down, and things were so expensive. I don't know what's happening, but we have something to help you with that. I'm going to tell you all about it in three songs right here on The Wolf.

0: Sarah and Ryan from the Wake Up with the Wolves show. We got your weekend plans made. Shaboozy's coming to Southside Ballroom.
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0: Texas Country 99.5. The Wolf, it's Tex in for Vicky. And, you know, I was just talking about my wife and I. We went out to breakfast this morning and I looked down. 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And how come it was like $56 for two people to have a pretty normal breakfast? 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That's why Top Off Your Tank Tuesdays, it's back for the entire month of September. That's right. Coming up on Tuesday, we're giving you 12 shots at getting $50 of free gas along with Kroger. And you know what? All you have to do is just listen. It's that easy. 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
4: She comes to Oklahoma, and it's not like this now, but at first, she had to have felt like, where am I? What is this place? And the same with me. You know, I go to L.A., and it's like, what is this place? Like, how do I fit in here? And I would still feel that way if she wasn't there, you know, and I think the same thing with her when she comes to Oklahoma. It's just, that's what completes the journey for us, is it's just as long as we're together, it really doesn't matter.

0: Country star Blake Shelton just loves being wherever his wife is.
1: She comes to Oklahoma, and it's not like this now, but at first, she had to have felt like, where am I? What is this place? And the same with me. You know, I go to L.A., and it's like, what is this place? Like, how do I fit in here? And I would still feel that way if she wasn't there, you know? And I think the same thing with her when she comes to Oklahoma. It's just, that's what completes the journey for us, is it's just as long as we're together, it really doesn't matter.
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Texas Country 99.5 The Wolf. I cannot wait until Sunday. Yes, we finally get our Cowboys back, and I'm not talking about preseason Cowboys. I'm talking about regular season Cowboys, and this is going to be a great season. I'm just saying. Baby.

Texas Country 99.5 The Wolf. Our Friday Night Lights is, oh my gosh, it's almost over. I can't believe it. In this week's matchup, you're not going to believe it, but I'm going to tell you all about it in two songs right here on 99.5 The Wolf.

Texas Country 99.5 The Wolf. My name is Tex. I'm in for Vicky on Night Wolf. And you know what? We need to see how much high school spirit you guys really have. And this week, it's a great matchup for our Friday Night Lights. Benbrook Middle High School and Seguin. It's going to be an incredible matchup. And you can make a difference. You control this, all right? 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
1: Lauren from Frisco says her boyfriend has a habit of eating way too fast every time they have a meal together. 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

0: Texas Country 99.5 The Wolf. It's Tex in for Vicky on Night Wolf and Shaboozy. He's going to be at the Southside Ballroom on Saturday, and we are so excited. He puts on just an amazing show. And you know what we're even more excited about? We've got your last three shots at picking up tickets to go see Shaboozy tomorrow. All right? 8:40 a.m., 12:40, and 4:40 p.m. That means your third to last shot at getting in to see Shaboozy on Saturday, 8:40 a.m. when you wake up with the Wolf with Tara and Ryan right here on 99.5 The Wolf.
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1: I'm very happy to be the first woman to have a bar on Broadway. And my friend and designer, Farrah Queen from Oklahoma, came and helped me put my stamp on this place because I really wanted to make sure that it had some girl vibes and obviously a rhinestone saddle because everyone needs one of those. But I definitely have seen since I've been going down there, all the girls doing exactly what I was hoping they would do, which was come there and party and have a place to feel safe and happy and really go honky-tonkin'.

0: time draws near. 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

0: 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Kim and Joey just called up, and they're in Azle playing some kind of game. I don't know, but I'm not going to ask any questions because they wanted to hear this song.
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How about those gas prices? You know, they keep going up and up and up and up. And we have some help for you. I'm going to tell you all about it in two songs on The Wolf.

0: 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It's Tex in for Vicky on Night Wolf. 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
1: Yeah, that was one of the things, like, before, you know, anybody even really knew who I was. You know, I just kept covering his songs, and I wanted him to notice me so bad. And the first time I met him, I met his mom as well. And I remember her telling me, like, yeah, we knew about you before, you know, anybody else. Because somebody hit him up whenever I put Getting Your Home on YouTube. And she listened to it and then showed Chris. Now just getting to write with him whenever, and just, it's surreal.

Whether your roads are dirt, gravel, or blacktop, thanks for taking us everywhere you go. 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

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Sherry's just getting done putting the kids to bed in Roanoke, and she wanted to hear some Reba, and girl, I hear you. She's on for you now on The Wolf.

0: Hey, y'all, it's Sarah and Ryan from the Wake Up with the Wolf Show. We got your weekend plans made. Shaboozy's coming to Southside Ballroom.
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Texas Country 99.5 The Wolf. So tomorrow, you've got your three last shots at getting tickets to Shaboozey on Us. He's going to be at the Southside Ballroom on Saturday, and I'm going to tell you all about it in two songs.

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0: Sarah Evans on Texas Country 99.5 The Wolf. My name is Tex. I'm in for Vicky and Shaboozy. That's right. He's going to be here on Saturday at the Southside Ballroom. I cannot believe that's like in 2 nights. And anyways, more importantly, we have the last 3 shots for you to get hooked up with free tickets tomorrow. But you need to know these times, 8:40 a.m., 12:40, and 4:40 p.m. And that means tomorrow morning, you need to be waking up with the Wolf, 8:40 a.m. with Tara and Ryan for your first shot of the last 3 chances to go see Shaboozy Saturday night on us. 99.5 The Wolf. 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

0: What do you suppose the first thing country star Blake Shelton does after he records a song?
1: When I complete a recording, normally the first place I listen to it is just on my iPhone, believe it or not. I think you can really tell a lot about a mix and the song if you can hear it on that tiny little speaker, and if it jumps out at you, that's usually the first place I listen to it. And I know that's weird, but I feel like if you can make something sound incredible on that little tiny speaker, then you've really done something.

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0: 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Mary, you had a tough day at work. And Hazel, what happened?
1: I had some angry patients.
2: Oh, so you fancy, like, you're a doctor.
1: No, I'm a dental assistant.
2: So all day long you have to deal with her, her, her, oh, the her. Yeah, no lie, I hate the dentist. I'd probably be angry, too, but thanks for listening.

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The Waffle. You know it's fall in Texas when all the stadiums are all lit up for all the high school football games. And that's why our Friday Night Lights is back. And we're almost done, but we're not done yet. I'm going to tell you about this week's matchup of two songs right here on 99.5.

0: Texas Country 99.5 The Wolf. My name is Tex. It's Night Wolf. I'm in for Vicky. And Friday Night Lights, it's back. And I love going out on Friday nights at all the restaurants. All the kids are there. You can hear the bands playing off in the distance. It's just so much fun. And you know what's even more fun? 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
1: Lauren from Frisco says her boyfriend has a habit of eating way too fast every time they have a meal together. 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

0: 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The Wolf Shaboozy is going to be at the Southside Ballroom on Saturday night, and we've got your last shots at tickets tomorrow. I'm going to tell you all about it in two songs right here on The Wolf.
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0: Texas Country 99.5. The Wolf, it's Texan for Vicky on Night Wolf and Chibuzi. He's going to be here Saturday night at the Southside Ballroom. And your last three shots at tickets are in mere hours. All right? Three chances tomorrow. 8:40 a.m., 12:40, and 4:40 p.m. So you need to be listening tomorrow morning, 8:40 a.m. when you wake up with a Wolf with Tara and Ryan for your first shot at getting to see Chibuzi on us at the Southside Ballroom on Saturday from 99.5 The Wolf.
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2: 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Chibuzi coming to the Southside Ballroom. He'll be there on September 12th. Also on September 12th, Josh Turner at Billy Bob's Texas. Thomas Rhett's going to be invading the American Airlines Center. 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Hudson Westbrook starts his national tour at Billy Bob's Texas September 18th and 19th. And don't forget about Vincent Mason coming to the Wolf's Country Close-Up at Grandscape on September 23rd. 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
1: I write very visually. My idea of country music is always about the pictures it paints for you. I don't like songs that don't give me images in my mind. You think about great pop songs that you love. Sometimes you don't always know what they mean, but there's some great words in there. Hotel California is a good example. I don't know totally what that's about, but, you know, on a dark desert highway, you know, it's just, you see everything they're saying.

0: Kenny Chesney looks back at his amazing career.
1: I didn't realize when I first got on the ride how much work was going to be involved in staying on the ride. And then again, I didn't realize how much fun it was going to be. I really love what I do. I love being able to take a song and touching somebody's life with it. And it's better than it's ever been right now.

0: Country star Chris Young loves it at a show when the fans are singing his songs back to him.
1: If, you know, George Strait and Garth Brooks still get excited about it, I don't think it ever gets old. It's always one of the most exciting things in the world to know, man, I took this song and went in the studio and made this piece of art that I love, that I hope other people love. And then it kind of has its own life, and you go out to play a show and people are singing it back to you. There's nothing like that. It's impossible to describe other than it's just perfect and it's amazing.
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We're so Texas, we know the right way to say Waxahachie, Sachse, Pflugerville, Watauga, and Nevada.

Americans would love America the way Texans love Texas. 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

0: 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We got your weekend plans made. Shaboozy's coming to Southside Ballroom.
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1: I kind of think I would like to say that I would be kind of the strict dad. 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

0: Country star Keith Urban reminds us all, work and no play is pretty dull.
1: I always liken it to being in a sandbox and just like calling a bunch of friends over and we're just going to make some stuff and see what happens. And the thing I keep being reminded of is that it's called playing music. And I think a lot of the times we all forget that because it's a job as well, but it's like it's playing. It's the first word is playing guitar, playing the drums, playing music, playing. It's meant to have a playfulness quality about it.

0: Country star Blake Shelton just loves being wherever his wife is.
1: She comes to Oklahoma, and it's not like this now, but at first, she had to have felt like, where am I? What is this place? And the same with me. You know, I go to L.A., and it's like, what is this place? Like, how do I fit in here? And I would still feel that way if she wasn't there, you know? And I think the same thing with her when she comes to Oklahoma. It's just, that's what completes the journey for us, is it's just as long as we're together, it really doesn't matter.
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12: 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It's the first word is playing guitar, playing the drums, playing music, playing. 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
1: I had tears everywhere and like snot everywhere because I was crying. 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And I was like, "Dolly, I have just cried for the last 20 minutes. I'm afraid I'm going to snot on you."
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0: 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Shaboozy's coming to Southside Ballroom.
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8: 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And she said, "Honey, do you want some of my perfume?" And then she goes, "Smell my neck." And I was like, "Dolly, I have just cried for the last 20 minutes. I'm afraid I'm going to snot on you."
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0: 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We got your weekend plans made. Shaboozy's coming to Southside Ballroom.
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1: Skokie here, checking out the Wolf concert calendar. Shaboozy coming to the Southside Ballroom. He'll be there on September 12th. Also on September 12th, Josh Turner at Billy Bob's Texas. Thomas Rhett's going to be invading the American Airlines Center. He'll be there on September 18th. Hudson Westbrook starts his national tour at Billy Bob's Texas September 18th and 19th. Don't forget about Vincent Mason coming to the Wolf's Country Close-Up at Grandscape on September 23rd. 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
5: A Better Life with Dr. Sanjay Gupta.
6: Whenever a health fix goes viral, it is worth investigating what the science says. A recent trend making the rounds is that taking a combination of over-the-counter allergy medications along with an antacid can help with hot flashes and other symptoms associated with menopause. Does it work? Well, CNN wellness contributor Dr. Lena Wen looked into it, and the short answer is we don't really know. There's a theory involving histamine, but menopause symptoms are mostly driven by changing estrogen levels, and there are no solid clinical trials showing these drugs actually help. The concern, Wen says, is that leaning on an unproven fix can keep women from treatments we know do work, like hormone therapy. So, if your symptoms are disrupting your life, don't settle for a social media hack. Talk to your doctor about the proven options. I'm Dr. Sanjay Gupta, helping you live a better life.
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1: Better Life with Dr. Sanjay Gupta.
2: It's about as tough a family problem as you can get. An adult child has cut off communication with a parent, or the other way around. It's often represented as ungrateful kids, difficult parents, but the truth, experts say, is usually a lot more complicated and more common than you would think. Researchers estimate 1 in 5 people will become estranged from their father at some point. But here's what I find hopeful. Going no contact isn't always the end of the story. Sometimes it's more of a painful pause that gives both people time to heal, reflect, and grow. The common thread among those who found their way back, they stopped pointing fingers and looked inward instead. 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But also, don't waste time either. 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I'm Dr. Sanjay Gupta, helping you live a better life.
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9: In Fort Worth on northbound 35W, there's an accident near Sycamore School Road. This is blocking two right lanes, and as you're moving slow from Everman Parkway, there's a minute or two delay getting through the area. In Rockwall, westbound 30 at the Lake Ray Hubbard Bridge, an accident blocks two right lanes. Be cautious and stay to the left. I'm Junior Caruso on 99.5 The Wolf.
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1: 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And it's just a feeling of, wow, this is why I do this in the first place. I mean, it takes you back to the first time that you're on stage for four people singing over beer bottles. But then you're like, wow, I've come to this, and people really know me and know my music. And I don't know, it just sometimes overwhelms me.

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7: In Dallas, northbound Loop 12, there's construction between Trinity River and 35. Only the left lane is open. Be cautious and expect a delay there. And then in Burleson, northbound 35W at Highway 174, there's construction that closes the right lane. Slow down and stay to the right. I'm Junior Caruso on 99.5 The Wolf.
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1: Yeah.
0: Well, amen to that. 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

0: What do you suppose the first thing country star Blake Shelton does after he records a song?
1: When I complete a recording, normally the first place I listen to it is just on my iPhone, believe it or not. I think you can really tell a lot about a mix and the song if you can hear it on that tiny little speaker, and if it jumps out at you, that's usually the first place I listen to it. And I know that's weird, but I feel like if you can make something sound incredible on that little tiny speaker, then you've really done something.

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1: It's time for Ryan's Court.
2: So Eddie from Colleyville has a problem, needs our help with this morning. He says, my son got married last month. First of all, congratulations. He says, though, before the wedding, he asked if I'd help pay for the reception. I offered to cover the drinks. A few days before the wedding, my son told me the bar bill was going to be about $4,000. I wrote the check. No questions asked. Then the bride told my wife there would be some additional charges, so I called the hotel just to get the final number. And that's when things got interesting. The hotel told me the entire bar bill was half of what I paid. We're talking about $2,000 instead of $4,000. So I asked my son about it. He wouldn't discuss it. I sent him and his wife the hotel's invoice a couple weeks ago, and since then, they haven't responded. My wife says I should just let it go. She thinks they probably just used the extra money to cover other wedding expenses, but that's not really the point to me. If they need another $2,000, all they had to do was ask. Now our relationship's getting kind of awkward. I'm being told I'm making a big deal out of nothing. Maybe I am, but I'm having a hard time writing off all that extra money as a wedding gift. So I just want to know, am I wrong for demanding an explanation from my son and daughter-in-law about where that extra $2,000 went?
3: I think that maybe he used the other part of the money to pay the bartenders.
2: Oh, so the son used that extra money, the extra couple grand, and just tipped the bartenders.
3: Yes, because, I mean, I used to be a bartender, and I bartended a wedding, and they paid me $500, but I was the only one. But there could have been four at that wedding, and so they paid each one $500.
2: Yeah, but then why is the son not... It seems like someone's avoiding it, though.
0: Yeah, I mean, look, you were willing to contribute the $4,000, so you...
2: It's a gift.
0: I don't think it matters to him what they spent the other $2,000 on, but I think you should have a conversation with your dad. I mean, come on.
2: What do you think?
4: Well, I think ultimately the dad is right. I mean, if he needed an extra $2,000, he should have asked, but sure. It's already happened. So he's got to decide. Does he want to make a big fit about $2,000, or does he want to look at his son and say, hey, it's not a big deal, but next time ask.
2: All right, good point. All right, Ryan's Court, how should I rule in this case?
5: I think if he was... like Bill Gates, it's no big deal. But in my financial situation, I want to know what's going on.
2: Yeah, right. Good morning, Juror. What say you? It's Ryan's Court.
6: I think you should have his son pay him back the $2,000. Just the principal.
0: Okay, all right.
2: That's a mom that don't take no crap right there. Just saying, okay, yeah, I'm going to go ahead and rule in Eddie's favor. I don't feel like he needs to be confrontational about it, but I feel like he does deserve a little bit of an answer because $2,000, like the guy said.
0: I mean, it's not like they spent it on something illegal. Just tell him what you paid for.
2: Yeah, I mean, and yeah, we ain't Jeff Bezos over here. You know, we don't have right. Money falling out of our pockets. That'd leave a bad taste in my mouth, too. All right, Tara, that is my ruling. Case closed.
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10: In Dallas, northbound Loop 12, there's construction between Trinity River and 35. Only the left lane is open. Be cautious and expect a delay there. And then in Burleson, northbound 35W at Highway 174, there's construction that closes the right lane. Slow down and stay to the right. I'm Junior Caruso on 99.5 The Wolf.
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0: Country star Kane Brown talks about his buddy, Chris Young.
1: Yeah, that was one of the things, like, before, you know, anybody even really knew who I was. You know, I just kept covering his songs, and I wanted him to notice me so bad. And the first time I met him, I met his mom as well. And I remember her telling me, like, yeah, we knew about you before, you know, anybody else, because somebody hit him up whenever I put Getting You Home on YouTube. And she listened to it and then showed Chris. Now just getting to write with him whenever, and just, it's surreal.

0: is Country 99.5 The Wolf. Welcome to your Friday. It's the Wake Up at the Wolf show with Tara and Ryan. Only one CMA nomination for Morgan Wallen.
1: And it's with Ella Langley.
0: Yes, who got like swept it. She got like 9 nominations. Yeah. Did you see the video of her watching her get the nomination?
2: I saw that, yeah.
0: She's so cute. She did exactly what I would do if I ever got nominated for anything. Jumped up and down like a fool.
2: Squealed.
0: Because that's what normal people do, right?
1: Right. No, you know what? This is her year. It's like we were saying yesterday with Smokey. It's going to be the Ella Awards. And that's fine because she's had the biggest year of her career.
0: I think we just put her chair up on the stage.
1: She didn't have to go back down to stay
0: Lainey
1: right there.
0: Lainey can just hand it to her when she wins on Lainey's hosting.
1: Yeah, she should just co-host with Lainey and then she wouldn't have to go anywhere. Yeah.
0: I thought it was really cool driving in to the office this morning. We are in downtown Dallas. Now, the past couple of days, we've had to go through Secret Service checks and those things because of that convention that was in town.
1: Yes.
0: But today, the entire city is washed in red, white, and blue. Mm-hmm. It is the anniversary of September 11th.
1: That's right.
0: Our friend Joseph, who takes really good pictures, Hobart. I always say his last name wrong. Joseph Hobart. I am sure he will take some gorgeous photographs that we'll share with you guys today. But it was one of those things where I knew it was coming, and here we are, and it's September 11th, and it's the 25th anniversary, which is interesting because it doesn't seem like it was that long ago. And yes, it was because it was such a real moment for us.
1: Yeah. I liken it to, you know, growing up, I wasn't alive for when President Kennedy was assassinated.
0: Yeah.
1: But I learned about it from people around me. And that was a moment that everyone told me changed everything forever.
0: Were you in college?
1: I was in college when September 11th happened.
0: Okay.
1: And so, we'll talk about it a little bit later, kind of where we were, and we'll ask you where you were, because I feel like it's important to remember for that reason, because there's a whole generation of folks that was born after it or was very young when it happened.
0: Sure. I think it's important to acknowledge as you reflect today, and you were part of it, that you are, it's not abnormal to have reactions. Don't say to yourself, that was 25 years ago. That was a life-changing moment for all of us that were a part of it, and it's okay to acknowledge the feelings that you are having about it. I can guarantee you over 3,000 families are feeling it today.
1: Yeah.
0: Like it happened today.
1: Yeah. Yeah. It's unique to our generation in that this is kind of our thing that happened that changed everything. Right. We'll talk about that today, of course. And remember those that we lost September 11th, 2001.
0: And there are a ton of remembrances going on around town this morning. So if you're up early to attend one of those, we would love to hear. There's a ton of things going on this morning.
1: Tell us what you're doing. Yeah.
0: Okay. Have a great morning. Oh, we're not going anywhere. We'll be right back. We do have tickets to Great Fest coming up at 6:30. So stick around.
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1: Coming up, it's the battle of the best things we've seen today. And this is where we battle it out to make you smile here. And if you're a guy in a relationship, there's a reason today to rejoice, a big reason.
0: Oh.
1: I'm going to tell you why next at 6:10 on the Wolf.
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10: In Dallas on northbound Loop 12, there's construction and only the right lane is open between Trinity River and 35. Expect a delay if that is on your route. And then in Burleson, maintenance crews are picking up road work on northbound 35W near 174. There is a minor delay from Renfro. I'm Junior Caruso on 99.5 The Wolf.
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15: This is Fox 4 meteorologist Allie Toriano. Another hot, humid day, partly sunny with just an isolated shower or storm possible. Highs in the mid to upper 90s, but feels like temperatures in the triple digits. Quiet, warm, and muggy tonight with lows dropping into the upper 70s. And as we go through the weekend, we dry out and highs back near 100. I'm Fox 4's Allie Toriano on 99.5 The Wolf.
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1: The Friday best things we've seen all day. The battle is coming up. If you're a gentleman in a relationship, you're married, you're, you know, dating, there's reason to rejoice today, guys.
2: Yeah. Mm-hmm.
1: Yep.
0: All right. Glad you can celebrate today.
1: Tell you what it is. Two songs.

0: From New York to Washington, to a field in Pennsylvania, and all across Texas.
1: We remember the heroes. We honor the fallen.
0: We will never forget. 99.5 The Wolf.

0: Bailey Zimmerman on Texas Country 99.5 The Wolf. Good morning. Happy Friday. It is the Wake Up with the Wolf show with Tara and Ryan. Oh, God, forgot your name. 6:11. I'm a little distracted today. Sorry. Make sure that you're listening. Coming up at 6:30, we've got tickets for you to go to Great Fest. That's going down a week from yesterday, and that is quite the party.
1: It is. Really,
0: so it's time for Bow the Best Things We've Seen All Day. I was at the house last night. I was happy football was on. I had to do that thing where I'm like, "What? Oh, it's on Netflix."
1: Oh, that they're playing in Australia, the 49ers and the Rams. By the way, before you tell us your best thing, I know it's a cricket stadium, but the front row seats in that stadium were like
0: right
1: 70,
0: there.
1: No, they weren't. They were 70 yards from the sideline.
0: Oh, okay. They were just low, but that's why, because they're so close, they're lower.
1: They were the closest nosebleed seats ever, basically is what there is. Anyway, I just thought it was kind of odd.
0: But it was very, very cool to see, because that was 10:30 in the morning there. 10:30 in the morning today, which means they're already in tomorrow. It's confusing. Anyway, I'm excited that football is back. It's very nostalgic season for me. This is the first season that without my daddy, so every time I sit down to watch a football game, I'm like, I would be talking to him on the phone right now. Netflix did a really cool promo for the 49ers-Rams game. And if you're a Friday Night Lights fan, the TV show, the movie too, it was directed by Peter Berg. He's a Texan. Kyle Chandler was starred. He was the coach in it. It was all filmed in Texas, based on Texas football. Uh-huh. This was a promo they did last night. It's Kyle Chandler and its greatness.
2: And so it begins. Right here, right now, today. You are going to win. You'll use your eyes to win. You cannot lose.
3: It's sacred to be a part of this family.
4: We are here together.
5: One team, one hobby.
2: Clear eyes. Full hearts. Can't lose.
0: I know you haven't seen that show yet, but I thought it was cool that they hired Peter Berg and Kyle Chandler. I hope they do the promos all year, because
1: that would
0: that's
1: be awesome.
0: So cool.
1: And that's for all you playing Friday Night Football, too, here in Texas. Baby. Okay, if you're a guy in a relationship, go to ring the bell for me, guys. Whether that be marriage or dating, every now and then you have to take one for the team. Watch a movie or TV show that you just don't. You'd rather
0: unless
1: not
0: you're Ryan
1: down.
0: And you just don't.
1: No, I do it from time to time. Like, you know, the Barbie movie or anything with Reese Witherspoon. You know what I'm talking about, guys.
0: Yeah.
1: Well, anyway, that's what makes this so great. There's a show that's been on Netflix for a couple seasons that has now been officially canceled. And it got canceled before we had to sit down and watch it, before my wife even knew about it. A show called Ransom Canyon is gone.
0: It got canceled?
1: It is gone.
0: I love that show.
1: After Josh Duhamel, Minka Kelly, they were dating and then they weren't or something. I have no idea. But anyway, it fell out of the top 10 after like 3 weeks for the second season.
0: Why? It's so good.
1: So guys, this is for me to you. If your wife brings it up, your girlfriend, let's watch Ransom. Honey, did you know that's canceled? Just watch the blood.
0: Ruin my day.
1: Drain out of their face.
0: Josh Duhamel, Minka Kelly.
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0: Shame on you for celebrating that show being canceled. It's greatness.
1: Cross it off the list. You're welcome. Hard to believe today marks the 25th anniversary of the September 11th terrorist attacks on New York City, the Pentagon, United Flight 93. Where were you on September 11th, 2001? Or maybe you weren't born yet. How'd you first learn about it? We'd love to know. 888-787-1995. We're going to tell you where we were next at 6:30 on The Wolf.
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8: In Dallas, westbound 635, there's a stalled vehicle that has the off-ramp to northbound 75 partially blocked. Traffic is moving slow from Greenville Avenue. And then in Dallas, there's road work on northbound Loop 12. The right lane's closed between the Trinity River and 35. That has you moving slow from 183. There's a 5-minute delay there. I'm Junior Caruso on 99.5 The Wolf.
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17: 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It's always one of the most exciting things in the world to know, man, I took this song and went in the studio and made this piece of art that I love, that I hope other people love, and then it kind of has its own life, and you go out to play a show and people are singing it back to you. There's nothing like that. It's impossible to describe other than it's just perfect and it's amazing.

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0: Creation on Texas Country 99.5 The Wolf. It is the Waking with the Wolf show with Tara and Ryan.
1: It's the 25th anniversary of September 11th, 2001. Where were you on that day? Or if you were born after that day, how'd you first learn about it? 888-787-1995. Tara and I got to tell you where we were coming up in two songs. Here's Zach Todd.

0: In Texas, we know something about neighbors helping neighbors.
1: Today, we remember those who answered the call.
0: And all those who never came home.
1: 25 years later, we still remember.
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0: Jackson, Texas Country 99.5 The Wolf. It is the Wake Up with the Wolf show with Tara and Ryan. 6:32 for your Friday. It is September 11th. 25 years ago, we were attacked right here on our own soil. It's one of those things we didn't think ever would happen, and it did. And I remember being floored and shocked. And
1: you were on the air here on The Wolf.
0: I was. The original OG Wake Up with the Wolf show. Bobby, Chris, and I were on the air, and we were on the air all day. It wasn't one of those things where we just kept... Chris just kept providing news as it would come in. We talked to you guys. We prayed. It's very interesting because I remember that day. And when we were on the air, it seems like we were only on the air for like an hour. But people from the station kept coming and like putting food in front of us. And we didn't want to eat. And I think it was, we all went through it together in such a, and by we all, I mean all of you and all of us. And we didn't know what was happening, right? And then things would happen, and we were getting all sorts of stories. The thing that really blows me away, I had never seen a reporter cry. And do you remember Ashley Banfield? She was a reporter here, and then she became a national reporter. And I just remember her standing on the corner after talking to so many people there in New York, and she cried. And I thought, gosh, like, you know, it just, everyone wasn't who they were that day. We were just all Americans and all people who were watching people who grew up, who woke up that morning, were living and loving their lives. And in a matter of seconds, it just all changed.
1: Yeah. Yeah. I was going to college in California. So it's a couple hours earlier in the day. So a lot of folks on the West Coast woke up to this, whereas people here were already awake for the most part. I had a friend of mine, Matt Miller, called me. He's like, hey, you need to turn on the news. I'm like, what is that? So I went and turned on the news. And I think both of the planes had already hit at that point.
0: Okay.
1: So it was kind of jumping in the middle of this going, what in the world? And then they're talking about, well, maybe it is something that was done on purpose. Because at first, I thought maybe it was an accident. Maybe a plane just accidentally hit it.
0: We thought it was like originally, I remember because I talked to my dad several times. We thought it was like somebody that was learning how to fly a plane and they accidentally, which sounds foolish now, but at the time we didn't know.
1: Of course.
0: But we were live, literally live on the air when the second plane hit. And as soon as that hit, we knew something was going wrong.
1: And I was going to school in downtown LA, and I remember looking up shortly after that and noticing usually planes are coming in and out of LAX. Nothing in the sky.
0: Yeah, and that night as well, because when we finally did go home, we were sitting, I didn't want to be home by myself, so my neighbors and I were sitting in the hot tub at our apartments. Not a single plane in that sky.
1: I remember looking at downtown LA going, if they're going to pick New York City, what's to keep them from picking LA? And I could see that from where I was sitting. I could see downtown, and I was just... But, wow, it's still surreal to this day, 25 years later. So we just want to know this morning, where were you on that day?
2: Good morning.
3: Hello.
1: Where were you on September 11, 2001?
2: I was actually doing orientation to start working at Walmart and then abruptly changed my mind and went and joined the military.
0: Oh, fantastic. And this is such a cool story. I love that you were moved to do something so amazing. And, God, thank you so much for your service. Yeah. What branch did you go into, love?
2: U.S. Army.
0: Okay.
1: Yeah, love that.
2: Another thing about this date is today is kind of my wife's 5-year anniversary.
0: Aw, well, happy anniversary.
1: Wow. So you specifically chose this date later on to be your wedding day.
2: So we wanted to turn a bad day into a good remembrance day.
0: Absolutely. Yeah, well, I mean, when you see the numbers of people who joined the military and became first responders, especially a lot of the children who lost people in the attacks, it's really inspiring. And thank you. I appreciate that you felt moved to do that, friend. What a beautiful way to remember something so tragic that happened to our country. Yeah. And I'm not going to lie, pretty brave. Mm. We were all really afraid. And I love that you ran towards the drama
1: danger,
0: instead of away from it, love.
1: Thank you for your service, sir.
0: I think that September 11th, for those of us that were alive, there was life before it and life after it.
1: Yeah, it's different.
0: And we all really grew up on that day because we saw, we were so naive, right? We saw what evil and hate could actually do, and we never thought it would happen here.
1: We remember September 11th, 2001, and all we've lost 25 years ago on this day.
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9: In Dallas, westbound 635, there's a wreck at Greenville Avenue blocking the left lane. That's causing a five-minute delay from Miller. Then there's road work on northbound Loop 12 between the Trinity River and 35. Just the right lane's open, causing a five-minute delay from 183. And in Irving, eastbound 183 is closed between Loop 12 Walton Walker and 114, and that's due to an accident. I'm Junior Caruso on 99.5 The Wolf.
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1: When I decided to move, I was kind of running out of my lease in Boone, where I was no longer a student at the time. I decided to leave Boone, and I had just recently dropped out with 21 hours left to pursue music. And my parents have always been very supportive, and they don't make a ton of money. So they were like, you know, we obviously fully support, you know, you going out to Nashville and chasing your dream. 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

0: country star Carly Pearce was welcomed to the Grand Ole Opry by Dolly Parton.
1: I had tears everywhere and like snot everywhere because I was crying, and she walked over to me and she had her new perfume in her hand and she said, "Honey, do you want some of my perfume?" And then she goes, "Smell my neck." And I was like, "Dolly, I have just cried for the last 20 minutes. I am afraid I'm going to snot on you."
0: This

0: 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Let's wake up at the Wolf Show with Tara and Ryan.
1: 25 years later, September 11th, 2001. We're remembering here this morning. We have a listener, Charlotte, on the phone. Where she was on that day, it's kind of mind-blowing. You know, we all have our own experiences. Wait to hear hers after George Strait, 99.5 The Wolf.

0: St. George, Texas country. 99.5 The Wolf. It is the Wake Up with Wolf show with Tara and Ryan. 6:52 for your Friday. It is September 11th, and we are remembering and honoring. And it's one of those things when you do this for a living and you like to yuck it up and be silly all the time, and then you remember and reflect on that moment in our lives and in your lives. It's healing to hear everyone's experiences. It is for me as well, to hear where people were, how you were affected, what changes you made in your life. Because for me, there was the life before September 11th and the life after September 11th, because it changed my entire view of this world. I looked at the world with rose-colored glasses and thought nothing like this could ever happen here, like all of us. And so it did change our lives. And to talk about it, I think, is very helpful. It's therapy. It's healing
1: for us. It's therapy for us, the folks that were alive then, and it's educational to those who may be hearing about this for the very first time.
0: Sure.
1: You never know, right? And that may spark them asking more questions about it. There'll be a moment of silence at Ground Zero this morning at 7:46 for the 25th anniversary of September 11th. We want to know where you were on that day. 888-787-1995. We got Charlotte on the line.
2: September 11th. Of 2001, I lived in Breeden, Pennsylvania, which is 4.5 miles from where Flight 93 hit.
0: Oh, Charlotte.
2: Our house shook, but we was oblivious to it, as they do mining around our house all the time.
0: Right.
2: So we just thought it was mining. And my husband at the time and I went in. He said, go see where those sirens are going. He says, I don't know, you know, why there's so many sirens. I went in and to turn on the scanner, and at that very moment, Matt Lauer interrupted Katie Curry and said, Katie, I'm sorry to interrupt you. We just got word of an airplane down at Somerset County Airport, which was less than 1/4 mile from me.
0: It's a really remote area out there. I'm sure, not that it wasn't shocking that the things happened in New York, but I imagine for you out there in Pennsylvania, that was just
1: hard to comprehend.
2: Oh, yeah. I turned on, it was just mind-blowing. I turned on the scanner, and guys that we knew were screaming,
0: I'm sorry.
2: Just get them out of there, get them out of there, it's going to blow.
0: Yeah.
1: Yeah.
0: Goodness gracious. And 40 passengers were lost there, and they now have 40 groves that each have 40 trees in each grove there to honor the passengers that were lost there that day. And it's interesting, you can get close to it, but only the families are allowed to actually go into the groves and into the crash site there, which I think is very honorable. Golly, I can't imagine what that experience had to feel like for you. You live out in a remote country to get away from things like this that happen in the world, and there it happened, but that was 40 heroes on that plane.
1: Yeah, including Todd Beamer, who shortly before you heard that said, let's roll, and stormed the cockpit.
2: That's right.
1: Amazing.
0: Charlotte, thanks for calling.
2: Thank you.
1: Just amazing. The stories are just unbelievable. And if you have one, please share it with us. 888-787-1995. The 25th anniversary of the September 11th terrorist attacks, lost almost 3,000 people that day. We remember with 99.5 The Wolf.
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1: 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Hotel California is a good example. I don't know totally what that's about, but, you know, on a dark desert highway, you know, it's just, you see everything they're saying.
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1: 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It was pretty cool.
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3: In Irving, eastbound 183 at Carl Road, an accident blocks the right lane. There's just over a 10-minute delay from O'Connor. And in Dallas, there's a wreck on westbound 635 at Greenville Avenue. The right lane is blocked, and that has you moving slow from Miller, and it's going to add about 10 minutes to your travel time. I'm Junior Caruso on 99.5 The Wolf.
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0: Wolf's Country, 99.5. The Wolf, it is the Wake Up with the Wolf show with Tara and Ryan, 7.05 for your Friday.
1: It's time for a brand new Ryan's Court. Okay, Lauren from Frisco says her boyfriend has a habit of eating way too fast every time they have a meal together. She wants to know if she's wrong for telling him he needs to get a handle on this. Maybe you've been through this. Uh-oh. Sound off, 888-787-1995. Court is in 6 minutes on the Wolf.

0: Lions girl, Carrie Underwood there on Texas Country 99.5 The Wolf. Good morning, y'all. It is 7:12 on Friday. It is the Wake Up with the Wolf show with Tara and Judge Ryan.
1: Dabbling in here this morning. Let's hit the...

0: This morning's case on Ryan's Court comes from Lauren in Frisco, and she says, hey, Taryn, Ryan, I got an issue that maybe you and everyone listening can help me out with. Here's the deal. I'm a normal eater. I like to sit, talk, enjoy my food. My boyfriend, he inhales his. Honestly, not to sound rude, but it's almost like he thinks someone's about to steal it from him. Take it away.
1: I am feeling the heat of the spotlight right now, but go ahead.
0: Really? Oh, yeah. We'll get into that in a second. Okay, well, she said, last night we sat down to dinner. I had barely taken three bites when he was completely finished. All of a sudden. Then he just sat there staring at me. I told him, you don't have to wait on me. He said, I don't mind waiting. Awkward. But he was clearly waiting, she says. He kept looking at my plate, looking at the clock, then back at my plate. This happens everywhere, though. If we're sharing an appetizer, he'll eat three times as much as I do. If we order pizza, he's finished before I've had two slices. And if I say slow down, he tells me I'm hungry. Last weekend, I finally snapped and told him that eating dinner with him feels like I'm having a meal with a Labrador. Tara. He was offended and said I was being controlling and shaming him for how he was eating, but it's a problem, even though now he says I'm the one with the problem. So I just like to know, am I wrong for telling my boyfriend that he needs to get a handle on how fast he eats his food when we're there together? Thank you, Lauren.
1: I didn't know I was a fast eater until my last date.
0: Okay.
1: Last time I went on a date, I looked at my plate and it was empty, or as empty as what I was going to eat. And he had like had three bites.
0: You're
1: I didn't even
0: down?
1: Think about it. Yeah. I don't know if I was just paying attention. So I think I'm a fast eater, but no one's ever told me before. Now, I'm not eating all the food. I usually only eat half of whatever is on my plate. I can't eat that much. But I think I'm a fast eater. So, sister, I can't.
0: Well, maybe you could benefit from what the listeners are about to tell us, how she can deal with this. What do you think Lauren should do? Is she wrong for telling him that he needs to get a handle on his fast eating problem? This is like my kids at home, by the way.
1: Yeah.
0: 888. Oh, yes. They'll rip through stuff. 888-787-1995. Sound off now. We got your calls and that verdict. Next is 7:30 on The Wolf.
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6: 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Now just getting to write with him whenever, and just, it's surreal.
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7: in Dallas on westbound 635. There's an accident at Greenville Avenue. The right lane is blocked. Traffic's moving slow from Plano Road. There's a 15-minute delay. There's also a stalled vehicle that has the off-ramp to northbound 75 partially blocked. The traffic is moving slow from Greenville. And then in Carrollton, southbound 35 at Luna, got a wreck block on the right lane. Traffic is moving slow through the area. I'm Junior Caruso on 99.5 The Wolf.
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0: Jason Aldean on Texas Country 99.5 The Wolf. It's a Wake Up with the Wolf show with Tara and Judge Ryan.
1: So Lauren says her boyfriend has a bad habit of eating way too fast every time they sit down to eat together. Is she wrong for telling him he needs to get a handle on it?
2: I think that's a bit controlling. I mean, seriously, if she's going to complain about the way he eats, that's too controlling. Granted, it can be annoying, but she fell in love with him for a reason, so...
0: Here's where I can see it from her point of view. If he eats fast and then is patient with what she's got going on, then no problem, like me. But if he eats fast and then gets frustrated with her because she doesn't, then therein lies a problem, and I do think she has a
1: but
0: point.
1: But we don't know the kind of sounds that he's making while he's scarfing this down.
0: She didn't mention the sounds, Ryan. She just said he eats fast. Just because we eat fast doesn't mean we eat like pigs.
1: It can't be good for your digestive system, Tara. What do you think? How should I rule? 888-787-1995. You got your calls and that verdict 2 songs away on The Wolf.

0: Post Malone and Morgan Wallen on Texas Country 99.5 The Wolf. It is the Wake Up with the Wolf show with Tara and Judge Ryan. It is the 25th anniversary of September 11th, and the George W. Bush Presidential Center here in Dallas is hosting a moment of remembrance this morning at 8:30. Mm-hmm. Local police and fire departments will be there, and you can get free museum admission all day today if
1: Love
0: you
1: that.
0: Want to see how September 11th went down. That is definitely one of the places to check that
1: out.
0: Yeah,
1: we're blessed to have that George W. Bush Library right here in town, too. Okay, we're gabbling back in here this morning, Tara, for Ryan's Court. Lauren from Frisco says her boyfriend has a habit of eating way too fast. Tara, you say you have this problem as well.
0: I didn't realize it until a couple weeks ago, okay. But yeah.
1: Every time they have a meal together, she says he just scarfs things down like he's a Labrador Retriever over there. She wants to know if she's wrong for telling him he's got to quit this.
2: Okay, I'm a school teacher, and so we dismiss our kids for lunch at 12:36. They are back in our room at 1:06. So we eat fast. We have to.
0: Okay.
1: You learn that. It's a learned behavior.
2: But I will say the other side is just as annoying, because when I'm at home and I'm sitting at the table with my husband, we will be eating and he looks like he's finished and I start to clean up and he's like, oh, wait. I'm not finished yet. I was just talking. And then I'm sitting there now waiting for him to finish.
1: She's the fast eater. Just like you.
2: Yeah.
0: Fast eaters, we should start a little club.
1: The fast eaters club?
0: Yeah, we'll all sit at one table and you slow eaters can sit at the other one.
1: There'll be nothing left at lunch.
2: There you go. I'm with you.
0: Good morning, the Wolf. What do you think?
3: I think part of it might have been left out. Let me tell you why.
1: Okay.
3: My kids were both in the military.
0: Okay.
3: And I noticed that when they came home from the military, they ate so fast. And I would ask them, why are you gobbling your food? And they would both say, well, you know, it's sort of habit from when we were having so little time to eat our meals.
0: Yeah.
3: And maybe it's just something he could have picked up, or he's 10th out of 10 kids and, you know, had to learn how to eat to survive.
1: Yeah, that's right.
0: He's like, you eat it now or you don't get it.
3: Or the bigger ones, it's the right of survival. Fight for your food before the bigger ones take it. Yeah, absolutely.
0: We need a little backstory on his life. Okay, I see. She needs to give him some grace so
1: give
0: she finds out
1: grace.
0: Why he eats so fast.
1: Good morning, the Wolf. What do you think about this? Is she wrong to get on to him for eating so fast?
4: I'm with him. When you do 20 years of service industry, if you get a chance to eat, you eat fast. I think he needs to get a margarita or a beer and hang out while she finishes her stuff. Or
0: that's why I eat fast.
1: Because you're eating everyone's leftovers?
0: No,
1: because I was
0: in the service industry. And if you got to eat dinner when you were in the middle of serving everybody dinner, you had to do it fast. You're right, sister.
4: Yes. I even timed myself eating a Chick-fil-A meal the other day because I was like, am I that fast? I guess I am.
0: I totally do that. I just never thought about it.
1: Okay. All right. So you're kind of siding with him. Look, I'm going to rule against Lauren. I feel like the jurors have convinced me here this morning because, yeah, you got to chill about the man eating fast. Don't put a muzzle on a grown man just because he finishes his fajitas before you do. Just let the boy eat. Maybe he has some other circumstances like we're discussed here this morning. Just make sure your plate is out of the way. He doesn't steal your food. Case closed, Tara.
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12: In Dallas, westbound 635, there's a disabled truck that has the off-ramp to northbound 75 block. Traffic's moving slow from Greenville Avenue. Then there's a wreck at Greenville Avenue blocking two right lanes, close to a 20-minute delay from Plano Road. In Fort Worth, on westbound North Loop 820, an accident at Mark 4 has a left lane blocked. There's a two-minute delay from 35W. I'm Junior Caruso on 99.5 The Wolf.
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0: Mr. Kendra Scott and his band on Texas Country 99.5 The Wolf. It's a Wake Up with the Wolf show with Tara and Ryan.
1: ZBB. Okay, Tara, I'm glad you're sitting down. You're taking my advice here this morning. I'm about to tell you about one of your favorite heartthrob movie stars. You love this guy so much. He is about to make a special cameo on a TV show that you also enjoy.
0: Ooh.
1: Movie star making an appearance on a TV show. I'll let you guess who it is.
0: Okay.
1: And I have all the details and celebrity scoop. Okay, two songs away on The Wolf.

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0: Tracy Lawrence on Texas Country 99.5. The Wolf. It is the Wake Up with the Wolf show with Tara and Ryan. Today we remember the 25th anniversary of September 11th. North Richland Hills is having a ceremony at 9/11 this morning inside the City Hall lobby. They're going to have a wreath laying, a tolling of the bells. If you want to remember together with each other, you can definitely go to that. There's a lot of things going on today, a lot of remembrances. Yep, we'll post that on our Facebook page for you, so you can be a part of that this morning.
1: I love that. All right. It is celebrity scoop time here on the show. You may have missed this yesterday with all the things being talked about. The CMA Award nominations dropped yesterday.
0: You mean the Ella Langley nominations?
1: Pretty much, yeah. That's right. From Texas, I can
0: tell. We're not surprised, but we're awfully happy for her.
1: Yeah, congratulations to you, Ella, and your team. Boy. Most nominations, first time ever nominated for a CMA Entertainer of the Year trophy. And yes, I wouldn't be surprised if she didn't sweep all of that. Miranda Lambert, one of our favorite Texans, 7 nominations. 4 of those are from songs she co-wrote with Ella.
0: Yeah.
1: So, I mean, ain't no shame in that. Oh, and also, this lady landed a nomination.
0: What's her name, right?
1: Yeah, Taylor Swift. That song recently became number one. Well, not that song, but her song, I Knew It, I Knew You, the song that's nominated. And she posted yesterday, this, looks like I haven't yeed my last haul. Thank you, CMA. See you there November 18th.
0: Oh, okay. Maybe she'll be performing. I bet she will.
1: Yes. I think she would have to sing. So she'll definitely be there, but will she perform? We'll see November 18th on ABC and Disney Plus. That's pretty cool. And all right, Tara, are you sitting down?
0: I am sitting down. Not very often do I sit in the morning, but you told me to sit down.
1: I want you to prepare yourself for this, because one of your favorite heartthrob actors is about to make an appearance on one of your favorite TV shows. Okay. Before I tell you, any guesses on who this actor could be?
0: Well, I'm obsessed with Landman, so I'm going to guess you're talking about my show, and Landman. I'm thinking since Landman is Texas-based and all about Texas, it's going to be either news about my Matthew or news about my Glenn.
1: Being on Landman?
0: Yeah.
1: Oh, well, you know what? Glenn is dating
0: Michelle Randolph. It's her birthday today. Right. Happy birthday,
1: Michelle
0: Randolph.
1: And they're very serious, apparently, from what he said a few days ago. You're half right. It's not about Landman, but it is about Glenn Powell.
2: What is up, y'all? Glenn Powell here. I am your celebrity guest picker this week. This Saturday, I am coming to you from my hometown of Austin, Texas, where my Texas Longhorns are facing off against the Ohio State Buckeyes, 2 powerhouse programs clashing in the greatest city on the planet. Tune in and hook 'em horns.
0: Oh, so College Game Day show is what you're talking about. One of my other favorite shows.
1: Yes,
0: okay,
1: I know
0: I'm
1: you
0: in.
1: Love watching some Game Day. So Glenn Powell will be on there live from Austin as the number 4 ranked Texas Longhorns battle it out against the top ranked Ohio State Buckeyes.
0: He can't be perfect.
1: You don't like the fact that he roots for the...
0: I like the other UT, Glenn, you know that.
1: Glenn, I'll say it for you. Hook 'em horns, baby.
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1: All right, here on this 25th anniversary of September 11th, we all remember where we were on that day. Where were you? We'd love to know. 888-787-1995, or perhaps you weren't even born yet. How did you learn about it? Next at 810 on the Wolf.
0: All right, so look, you decide to sell your home. 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
8: In Arlington, westbound 20 at 820, an accident block in the left lane has caused a 10-minute delay from Kelly Elliott. And then in Dallas, westbound 635, the off-ramp to northbound 75 is partially blocked. That's due to a stalled vehicle. Traffic is moving slow from Greenville Avenue. And northbound spur 408 at Grady Diblo, there's an accident block in the left lane, seeing a 5-minute delay there. I'm Junior Caruso on 99.5 The Wolf.
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12: Yeah, that was one of the things, like, before, you know, anybody even really knew who I was. I just kept covering his songs, and I wanted him to notice me so bad. 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
1: This is Fox 4 meteorologist Allie Toriano. Another hot, humid day, partly sunny with just an isolated shower or storm possible. Highs in the mid to upper 90s, but feels like temperatures in the triple digits. Quiet, warm, and muggy tonight with lows dropping into the upper 70s. And as we go through the weekend, we dry out and highs back near 100. I'm Fox 4's Allie Toriano on 99.5 The Wolf.
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2: Talking about where we were on this very date 25 years ago. That's when the September 11th terrorist attacks happened in New York City, the Pentagon, and on Flight 93 in Pennsylvania. We'll tell you where we were in 6 minutes on 99.5 The Wolf. Here's Ella.

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0: Justin Lynch on Texas Country, 99.5 The Wolf. It is the Wake Up with the Wolf show with Tara and Ryan. The 25th anniversary, September 11th, America was attacked right here on our own soil. We lost almost 3,000 people that day. People just like us who woke up that morning, were living and loving their lives.
1: Going to work.
0: Yeah, the World Trade Center, the Pentagon, the heroes that took down their plane in Pennsylvania when they realized what was happening. It doesn't seem like history you learn in a book. It seems like an extremely vivid memory for those of us, you know, that were here when that happened. Mm-hmm. And I was right here. I was actually on The Wolf with the original cast of the Wake Up with the Wolf show with Bobby and Chris. And we weren't broadcasters. As soon as the second plane hit and we realized that it hadn't been an accident, because at the time we thought the first plane hitting that first tower was an accident.
1: Yeah, or maybe, yeah, right, like a small plane had just lost its way or something. But then, yeah, when the second one hit,
0: something was up. We were literally live on the air when that happened. I remember because I gasped, and my friend Tracy said she drove off the road because I gasped. And, of course, extremely irresponsible of me as a broadcaster, but I didn't know. But it was definitely, like, I remember because all we did that day was provide information and then just pray and cry with all of you. We were all in it together, and it's so vivid to me. I can remember everything except for what I was wearing.
1: Yes, I know. Yeah, for all of us that were living at that point, we remembered that. I remember I was in college. I was going to school in California, and it's 2 hours earlier there. So a lot of folks on the West Coast woke up to it already had happened.
0: Oh, okay.
1: Like both planes had already hit, right? A friend of mine, Matt Miller, called me and he said, hey, are you watching the news? I said, no, I just woke up, I turned it on, and the second plane had already hit by that point. And it was unbelievable. But you're right. It takes you back to that moment. And it's hard to believe that there's folks, you know, a whole generation of folks that been born after that. It's been so long, even though it feels like yesterday.
0: Yeah.
1: You know what I mean?
0: We've always talked about it in our home, so my girls are really familiar with it, but I don't know that I've ever explained it to them that there was my life before this happened and my life after this happened, because it completely changed a lot of our perspectives on, we have always felt safe. So for that to happen here was startling, and to see all of our neighbors in pain and not knowing where their loved ones was. But here's my takeaway from it. I remember all the passengers that were on the planes that realized what happened, all the people that were in the buildings that realized they may not make it. Yeah. All they wanted to do was tell their loved ones that they love them. So if you have nothing else to take away from this, use this as an opportunity in every day. Love your people big. Just call them, Tommy. Make it weird.
1: Because you never know. They didn't know when they were boarding that flight from Boston to Los Angeles that it was going to be headed towards those towers. Yeah. This morning, we'd like to know where you were on September 11th.
2: We were saying our final goodbyes to my dad.
0: Oh, honey.
2: He passed away 9 days later, and he watched the towers collapse and told me that he was sorry he was leaving us in this kind of world.
0: Oh, my gosh.
1: Well, you know, as sad as that is, you know, a lot of folks didn't get a chance to say goodbye on that day. So at least there's some comfort, right?
2: No, and he's in a better place.
0: Sure, absolutely. Amen. Well, golly, I mean,
2: to share it with y'all.
0: I know that today is a big trigger for you, so I can't hug you in person. Know that I'm giving you a virtual hug. Mm. It's a double trigger for you, my love.
2: Well, I appreciate y'all so much. I love listening to y'all every morning.
0: Thank you, baby. Love, love, love. Kisses and hugs.
1: Thank you.
2: Thank you.
0: And I'll say this because, you know, this is me. If you're affected today, you're actually feeling this, that is totally normal. This is something that we all went through as Americans and watched happen in front of our faces. So, you know, give yourself a little bit of grace today. This is a really, really hard time for everyone. I mean, every single one of us.
1: We're remembering those we lost. 3,000 lives lost in an instant. 25 years ago today, Wake Up with the Wolf Show.
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6: In Benbrook, eastbound 20 at Winscott, an earlier vehicle fire has been extinguished. Cleanup continues. The right lane is closed. There's a 5-minute delay from the 20-820 Western split. And then in Arlington, westbound 20 at 820, an accident has the left lane blocked. There's a little over a 10-minute delay from Kelly Elliott. I'm Junior Caruso on 99.5 The Wolf.
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1: I'm very happy to be the first woman to have a bar on Broadway. And my friend and designer, Farrah Queen from Oklahoma, came and helped me put my stamp on this place because I really wanted to make sure that it had some girl vibes and obviously a rhinestone saddle because everyone needs one of those. But I definitely have seen since I've been going down there, all the girls doing exactly what I was hoping they would do, which was come there and party and have a place to feel safe and happy and really go honky-tonkin'.

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0: Morgan Wallen on Texas Country 99.5 The Wolf. It is the Wake Up with the Wolf show with Tara and Ryan.
1: As we remember the 25th anniversary of the September 11th attacks this morning, where were you on September 11th, 2001?
2: I was in Iceland in a command post preparing to go intercept a bunch of Russian bombers as a fighter pilot.
0: Well, golly, God bless you for your service, friend. I imagine if you were already in the military, that day looks different to you than it even does to us because you see things we don't.
2: Yeah, the interesting thing about that day was when the president made his first speech, there was a little blurb where he said, "We have asked the Russians to stop their air defense exercise because it wouldn't be a good idea."
1: Yeah, because we didn't know what was going on. We didn't know who attacked us.
2: Yeah, we immediately rearmed and went on a shortened alert posture because we thought we might have to shoot down more airplanes coming from Europe.
0: Sure, sure.
1: Right, right.
0: Wow. You're a badass. Thank you for your service and thanks for sharing with us. We definitely appreciate your perspective.
2: Absolutely. Thank you, guys.

0: 25 years later,
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0: John Morgan on Texas Country 99.5. The Wolf. It is the Wake Up with the Wolf show with Tara and Ryan. 8:32 for your Friday, September 11th. 25 years ago, 2,977 lives were lost when America was attacked on our own soil. Mm-hmm. We're remembering that today. There are some remembrances. I cannot say that word. Forgive me. That you can attend today. North Richland Hills is having a ceremony inside City Hall's lobby at 9:11 this morning. And the City of Prosper Fire Rescue Central Station, they're having a ceremony as well. And if you feel like you need to give and do to help you mm-hmm. work through the feelings that you are having today, which are completely normal, by the way.
1: Yeah.
0: The Carry the Load folks are going to be at the Dallas-Fort Worth National Cemetery tomorrow for a National Day of Service. You can show up, bring water, bring sunscreen, bring a light bristle brush. They're going to be cleaning and straightening up that area and remembering and honoring our heroes there. Lots of ways for you to do the things, and doing the things really helps when you're hurting.
1: Yeah. Not only remembering those we lost on this day 25 years ago, but all the servicemen and women we lost since then defending our country. We're thinking of you today. Thank you for your sacrifice. We want to know where you were on this date 25 years ago, September 11, 2001.
2: I was actually doing orientation to start working at Walmart and then abruptly changed my mind and went and joined the military.
0: I love that you were moved to do something so amazing, and God, thank you so much for your service. Yeah. What branch did you go into, love?
2: U.S. Army.
0: Okay.
1: Yeah, love that.
2: Another thing about this date is today is one of my wife's 5-year anniversary.
0: Oh, well, happy anniversary. Wow.
1: So you specifically chose this date later on to be your wedding day.
2: So we wanted to turn a bad day into a good remembering day.
1: I love that. Well, thank you for sharing that, and thank you for your service, sir. Good morning, The Wolf. Where were you on September 11th, 2001?
3: September 11th of 2001, I lived in Breeden, Pennsylvania, which is 4.5 miles from where Flight 93 hit.
0: Oh, Charlotte.
3: Our house shook, but we was oblivious to it, as they do mining around our house all the time.
0: Right.
3: So we just thought it was mining. And my husband at the time and I went in. He said, go see where those sirens are going. He says, I don't know, you know, why there's so many sirens. I went in and to turn on the scanner. And at that very moment, Matt Lauer interrupted Katie Curry and said, Katie, I'm sorry to interrupt you. We just got word of an airplane down at Somerset County Airport, which was less than 1/4 mile from me.
0: It's a really remote area out there. I'm sure, not that it wasn't shocking that the things happened in New York, but I imagine for you out there in Pennsylvania, that was just
1: hard to comprehend.
3: Oh, yeah. I turned on it was just mind-blowing. I turned on the scanner, and guys that we knew were screaming,
0: I'm sorry.
3: Just get them out of there. Get them out of there. It's going to blow.
0: Yeah.
1: Yeah.
0: My goodness gracious. And 40 passengers were lost there, and now they now have 40 groves that each have 40 trees in each grove there to mm-hmm. honor the passengers that were lost there that day. And it's interesting, you can get close to it, but only the families are allowed to actually go into the groves and into the crash site there, which
3: that
0: I think
3: is
0: very honorable. Golly, I can't imagine what that experience had to feel like for you. You live out in a remote country to get away from things like this that happen in the world, and there it happened, but that was 40 heroes on that plane.
1: Yeah, including Todd Beamer, who shortly before you heard that said, let's roll, and storm the cockpit.
3: That's right.
1: Amazing.
0: Charlotte, thanks for calling.
3: Thank you.
1: Thinking of all those we lost this day 25 years ago, September 11, 2001.
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7: In Irving, eastbound 183, there's an accident that has the left lane of the exit to Loop 12 Walton Walker block. Traffic is moving slow from Britton Road, and there is a two-minute delay. And then in Benbrook, eastbound 20 at Winscott, an earlier vehicle fire has been extinguished. Emergency crews still have that right lane closed. There's a five-minute delay from the 28-20 Western split. I'm Junior Caruso on 99.5 The Wolf.
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3: 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All right. Smokey's got more Shaboozy tickets, 12:40 this afternoon on The Wolf.
4: Your North Texas Chevy dealer's Wolf weather. Don't let those cumulonimbus clouds confuse you. We might get a little rain this morning, and then it's going to heat back up this afternoon. Our high 98. Right now, it is 80 in Texas country. I do love those puffy clouds, though. 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
1: 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Welcome to your Friday. It's a Wake Up with the Wolf show with Tara and Ryan.
2: Your Dallas Cowboys are kicking off their season Sunday night. What food are you making for the watch party? Well, our official pit master of the Dallas Cowboys has a good idea. Meet Church Matt from Waxahachie, Texas. Salute. Matt joins us after Jason Aldean on 99.5 The Wolf.

0: Jason Aldean on Texas Country 99.5 The Wolf. It is the Wake Up with the Wolf show with Tara and Ryan. 8:51 for your Friday. Good morning, Sanger. Y'all are a Texas town we love. Appreciate y'all waking up with your Wolf this morning.
1: All right, your Cowboys taking on the Giants Sunday night football. Oh, I'm so excited for this time of year. We got a good friend on the line right now.
0: Ladies and gentlemen, the official pitmaster of your Dallas Cowboys and 8 Elite Light Beer, it's Meat Church Matt.
2: How are y'all?
0: We're wonderful.
1: Oh, what's new, man?
0: Our busy little bee.
2: Yeah, it's been a big week. I got to hang out with Joe Rogan this week, so I'm on a high heading into the weekend.
1: Wow.
0: How was that?
2: Not bad. You know, it was super cool. I got to go hang out at a comedy mothership the other night. I delivered his Traeger to him, like, right after he moved to Texas 5 or 6 years ago. So, I hadn't seen him in a minute. So, yeah, that was fun.
1: That's cool. And then you are working on the new Meat Church store in Waxahachie. When is the grand opening? Do we have a date?
2: Yeah, it's going to be Saturday the 26th. So I'm not going to call it a grand opening, only because we're not throwing a big party. But yes, that is the day we're opening. We're very, very close. Renovated a 100-year-old feed store. It is full of surprises. And I'm telling you, it is going to be the coolest barbecue supply shop in the country.
0: Okay. I can't wait. Will there be meat there, Meat Church Matt?
1: Will there be meat?
2: Well, not a restaurant, but we are selling beef and we are selling Von Miller's Greener Pastures chicken.
0: Oh, you can get his chicken there even?
2: Oh, yeah. Oh, yeah.
0: Will there be a bar?
2: There will be a bar.
0: Okay.
2: It's actually super cool. Like, I don't want to give that secret away, but the bar is the coolest thing in the place.
1: And fun fact about Von Miller, Matt gave him his number 40 jersey to get the chicken. There was a trade there that went down. That's right. Okay, well, we can't wait to come down for the grand opening. You just tell us when and where. We'll there, buddy.
2: I can't wait for you guys to come. You got to come broadcast here.
1: Okay.
0: We're there. You just, wherever the studio is you've set up for us, our personal Tara and Ryan studio, we will be there.
1: We'll bring our own studio. It doesn't matter, man.
0: He sticks us in the bathroom.
1: Yeah. So the Cowboys are playing the Giants Sunday night football. It is an away game, but if we're doing a little tailgate watch party at the house, what's a good thing we could make? I saw you had a quesadilla recipe you posted.
2: That is pretty easy. You know, it was something we did with Dove, but in the video I said you can use chicken. But instead of just like, you know, making meat, cheese, and tortilla, we smoked poblanos, smoked onions, and mixed it all together with two different cheeses, and it was unbelievable.
1: You can get that recipe at meatchurch.com. We're here with Meat Church Matt from Waxahachie Meat Church Enterprises. I got to say, every time I make something off your website, I'm the king of the castle. Everyone loves it.
2: That's definitely the coolest thing about creating this whole thing is I run into people all over the country, and when they look at me and say they've made the recipes and people think they're the hero, like king of the cul-de-sac or whatever, that makes me feel really good. But all of our recipes are easy. They're not meant to, you know, impress you. It's just it's the tool for you to go make awesome food that's not hard to make.
0: I passed some Meat Church Matt chicken across the fence to the neighbors this week. I'm neighbor of the year now.
1: Nice.
2: Oh, wow. Wow. I like it. There you go.
1: I love it. Well, Meat Church Matt is the official pitmaster of your Dallas Cowboys from Waxahachie, Texas. Thanks for hanging with us, and we'll talk to you next week, buddy.
2: All right. Go Cowboys.
0: Yeah.
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1: Look at a shirt that says King of the Cul-de-Sac. That's a fabulous idea.
0: I like that idea.
1: Yes.
0: Put a little barbecue sauce on it.
1: I rub it on there. Okay, we got a Ryan's Court coming up. Ryan's Court retrial. And Eddie from Colleyville says he chipped in $4,000 to pay the bar bill for his son's wedding reception, only to later find out the hotel actually only charged $2,000. He wants to know if he's wrong for demanding his son explain where the extra money went. We're going to get into this next at 9:10 here on 99.5 The Wolf.
0: We are all about you getting together with your family and having some fun here on the Wake Up with the Wolf show. So that's why you got to know about the 40th annual Great Fest presented by Bank of the West. 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
7: In Grapevine, northbound 360 at 121, there's an accident that had you moving slow from Euless Grapevine Road. This is going to cause you a 2-minute delay. And then in Benbrook, Eastbound 20 at Winscott, an earlier vehicle fire has been extinguished. The right lane still closed as cleanup continues, and there's a five-minute delay from the 20-820 Western split. I'm Junior Caruso on 99.5 The Wolf.
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1: I love so much of being a Nashville musician and songwriter and singer, and the music that gets made here and has been made here and will be made here in the future. You know, I'm just thrilled to get to be just a tiny part of that.

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1: This is Fox 4 meteorologist Ali Toriano. Another hot, humid day, partly sunny with just an isolated shower or storm possible. Highs in the mid to upper 90s, but feels like temperatures in the triple digits. Quiet, warm, and muggy tonight with lows dropping into the upper 70s. And as we go through the weekend, we dry out and highs back near 100. I'm Fox 4's Ali Toriano on 99.5 The Wolf.
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0: Kojo for your Friday morning on Texas Country 99.5 The Wolf. It is a Wake Up with the Wolf show with Tara and Ryan.
1: It's Ryan's court retrial, and Eddie from Colleyville says he paid $4,000 to pay the bar bill for his son's wedding reception. Only find out later the hotel actually only charged $2,000. He wants to know if he's wrong for demanding his son explain where the extra money went. Okay, we're going to take this up in court in two songs. Hold on.

0: Texas Country, 99.5 The Wolf. It is the Wake Up with the Wolf show with Tara and Ryan.
1: It's time for Ryan's Court.
2: So Eddie from Colleyville has a problem, needs our help with this morning. He says, my son got married last month. First of all, congratulations. He says, though, before the wedding, he asked if I'd help pay for the reception. I offered to cover the drinks. A few days before the wedding, my son told me the bar bill was going to be about $4,000. I wrote the check. No questions asked. Then the bride told my wife there would be some additional charges, so I called the hotel just to get the final number. And that's when things got interesting. The hotel told me the entire bar bill was half of what I paid. We're talking about $2,000 instead of $4,000. So I asked my son about it. He wouldn't discuss it. I sent him and his wife the hotel's invoice a couple weeks ago, and since then, they haven't responded. My wife says I should just let it go. She thinks they probably just used the extra money to cover other wedding expenses, but that's not really the point to me. If they needed another $2,000, all they had to do was ask. Now our relationship's getting kind of awkward. I'm being told I'm making a big deal out of nothing. Maybe I am, but I'm having a hard time writing off all that extra money as a wedding gift. So I just want to know, am I wrong for demanding an explanation from my son and daughter-in-law about where that extra $2,000 went?
3: I think that maybe he used the other part of the money to pay the bartenders.
2: Oh, so the son used that extra money, the extra couple grand, and just tipped the bartenders?
3: Yes, because, I mean, I used to be a bartender, and I bartended a wedding, and they paid me $500, but I was the only one. But there could have been four at that wedding, and so they paid each one $500.
2: Yeah, but then why is the son not... It seems like someone's avoiding it, though.
0: Yeah, I mean, look, you were willing to contribute the $4,000, so
2: it's a gift.
0: I don't think it matters to him what they spent the other $2,000 on, but I think you should have a conversation with your dad. I mean, come on.
2: What do you think?
4: Well, I think ultimately the dad is right. I mean, if he needed an extra $2,000, he should have asked, but sure. It's already happened. So he's got to decide. Does he want to make a big fit about $2,000, or does he want to look at his son and say, hey, it's not a big deal, but next time ask.
2: All right, good point. All right, Ryan's Court, how should I rule on this case?
5: I think if he was like Bill Gates, it's no big deal. But in my financial situation, I want to know what's going on.
2: Yeah, right. Good morning, juror. What say you? It's Ryan's Court.
6: I think you should have his son pay him back the $2,000. Just the principal.
0: Okay, all right.
2: That's a mom that don't take no crap right there. Just saying, okay, yeah, I'm going to go ahead and rule in Eddie's favor. I don't feel like he needs to be confrontational about it, but I feel like he does deserve a little bit of an answer because $2,000, like the guy said.
0: I mean, it's not like they spent it on something illegal. Just tell him what you paid for.
2: Yeah, I mean, and yeah, we ain't Jeff Bezos over here. You know, we don't have right. Money falling out of our pockets. That'd leave a bad taste in my mouth, too. All right, Tara, that is my ruling. Case closed.
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2: 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All right. The Battle of the Best Things We've Seen Today is coming up. 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Well, there's reason today to rejoice.
0: Oh.
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19: If, you know, George Strait and Garth Brooks still get excited about it, I don't think it ever gets old. It's always one of the most exciting things in the world to know, man, I took this song and went in the studio and made this piece of art that I love, that I hope other people love. And then it kind of has its own life, and you go out to play a show and people are singing it back to you. There's nothing like that. It's impossible to describe, other than it's just perfect and it's amazing.

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2: Okay. Shots fired.
1: That's what we do. We rank
2: Shots
1: quarterbacks.
2: Fired. 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
4: 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So there's everything from country, you know, Alabama, to Motown. Trevor grew up in Detroit, so he had a lot of that. So there's a lot of pop, a lot of rock. I think Brad was a big Guns N' Roses fan. It runs the gamut, and I think you can kind of see that when you come see our show and hear our whole, like, body of work and all our songs. We cover all the bases, I think.

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0: 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Happy Friday. It is the Wake Up with the Wolf show with Tara and Ryan.
1: It's a Friday edition of the Battle of the Best Things We've Seen Today. Tara and I are going to battle it out to make you smile. If you're a guy in a relationship right now, you're married, you've got a girlfriend, there is reason today to rejoice, I'm here to tell you.
0: Well, that's the reason you rejoice, is because you're in a relationship.
1: Nope, there's one other reason, Tara.
0: Oh, okay.
1: I'll tell you what it is. Three songs from right now. She drank.

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0: Jelly Roll on Texas Country 99.5. The Wolf. It is a Wake Up with the Wolf show with Tara and Ryan. 9:39 for your Friday. We are remembering the 25th anniversary of September 11th.
1: Yeah.
0: September 11th, 2001. America was attacked on our own soil. 2,977 people were lost. But if you lost one of those people, you don't hear the 209,076.
1: Yeah, the 2,000. Yeah, no.
0: Right. You think of the person that you lost.
1: Right.
0: The final messages, and this is my takeaway today, the final messages from the passengers and the people that were stuck in the buildings wasn't of anger, it was love. They wanted their loved ones to know how much they loved them. And so as you reflect and remember, and we all reflect and remember differently, and if you're having emotions today, I want you to know that is completely normal, especially if you were here for it. But as you reflect and remember, just love your people big.
1: Yeah.
0: Love your people big today. Call people. Mm-hmm. Do that. Make it awkward if you have to. Hug too long.
1: Yes. You know, and you've got kids that were born after that day, Tara. I do as well. And I'm going to make it a point today, just kind of mental note for myself, to take some time and talk to them about it. Because I know they've learned about it along the way.
0: Sure.
1: But, you know, it's just nice to kind of see what they know and tell them where we were. You know what I mean?
0: They're not learning in textbooks the emotion that we had behind it. And that's a gift. And by gift, I just mean so they understand the experience each of us can give the people in our lives that we're not to understand. I mean, I think when we understand where someone's coming from, it unites all of us.
1: Yes.
0: And I think our children understanding where we were coming from and how scared we were that day and how lost we were that day and how we didn't know what was happening and how we were watching these people suffer unimaginable losses, to be able to explain that to them, I'm thankful my kids weren't here for it because it was really painful and we're all still affected by it. But we're definitely remembering today, and I want to remember something really cool. If you are one of those people that doesn't outwardly do remembrances, but you want a way to kind of remember today, in the 9/11 Memorial Museum, okay, that's in New York, there is a River of the Phoenix, and it's a big river of a it's a big phoenix that was designed by all of the children who lost a family member on September 11th. And you can go visit virtually, and you can click on spots and learn how the children who lost loved ones that day have used their life as a mission to not forget. A lot of people became first responders.
1: Yes.
0: A lot of people went into the military.
1: It
0: is a really cool thing to sit down and check out. And because it's designed by children, you can share it with your kids and they can understand the love notes that were left. It's really, really cool. I'll post a link on our socials.
1: I also want to point out, you know, we lost close to 3,000 people in the attacks themselves, but years after that, there's folks that, you know, got sick helping others at Ground Zero that passed away since then. We're thinking of them today. We're also thinking of all the men and women of all the services that, you know, served our country after that to defend our homeland.
0: Yeah.
1: We remember you today as well, the 25th anniversary of the September 11th attacks with the Wolf.
0: Love your people and take good care of yourself today. It's a rough one.
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0: country star Chris Young loves it at a show when the fans are singing his songs back to him.
1: If, you know, George Strait and Garth Brooks still get excited about it, I don't think it ever gets old. It's always one of the most exciting things in the world to know, man, I took this song and went in the studio and made this piece of art that I love, that I hope other people love. And then it kind of has its own life, and you go out to play a show and people are singing it back to you. There's nothing like that. It's impossible to describe other than it's just perfect and it's amazing.

0: What do you suppose the first thing country star Blake Shelton does after he records a song?
1: When I complete a recording, normally the first place I listen to it is just on my iPhone, believe it or not. I think you can really tell a lot about a mix and the song if you can hear it on that tiny little speaker, and if it jumps out at you, that's usually the first place I listen to it. And I know that's weird, but I feel like if you can make something sound incredible on that little tiny speaker, then you've really done something.

Well, if you're trying to decide what you want to do this weekend, Smokey here, I got some suggestions just for you. That coming up in a couple of songs, 6 minutes away, on 99.5 The Wolf, Texas Country.

0: From New York to Washington, to a field in Pennsylvania, and all across Texas.
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0: There's Tracy Lawrence, along with Kenny Chesney, Tim McGraw, too, at Texas Country. 99.5, The Wolf, Smoky Rivers, punching in on Friday. Good to see you. Speaking of Tim McGraw, he's in town tonight. Ryan from the Wake Up with the Wolf show hanging out with me.
1: Yeah, it's going to be a big show, Smoke.
0: Tim McGraw, man.
1: Tim McGraw. And not only Tim McGraw, his son, not his son, his, he's not having a son, his daughters, his nephew, Timothy Wayne, is opening for him tonight.
0: Well, is that his nephew? I had no idea.
1: Yeah, it's interesting. And so it's a family affair tonight at Dos Equis, Smokey. Well,
0: there you go. He'll be rolling out his string of hits. Dos Equis Pavilion, and then tomorrow night, Shaboozy's in town, Southside Ballroom.
1: Shaboozy, Outlaws Never Die Tour. It's always cool. He was here for the Lone Star Smokeout. Did a great job out there in Arlington. He's back on this tour, and so many Wolf shows, so little time this weekend, Smokey. You know what I mean?
0: Absolutely. And don't forget, you want to be listening, keep the Wolf close all this weekend, because guess what we've got for you that we're giving away?
1: Oh, what's this?
0: Season passes to the Great State Fair of Texas.
1: Been holding that on us, Smoke.
0: Season pass?
1: Yeah.
0: That way you can get Mr. Big Tex anytime you'd like.
1: Love that so much.
0: Lots of chances to win all weekend here on The Wolf.
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0: Who does Carly Pearce want to collab with next?
8: I would really love to do a duet with Brothers Osborne. I think TJ Osborne has one of the greatest tones of all time in country music. I just would love to collaborate with him. So if you all are listening...
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1: She comes to Oklahoma, and it's not like this now, but at first, she had to have felt like, where am I? What is this place? And the same with me. You know, I go to LA and it's like, what is this place? Like, how do I fit in here? And I would still feel that way if she wasn't there, you know? And I think the same thing with her when she comes to Oklahoma. It's just, that's what completes the journey for us, is it's just as long as we're together, it really doesn't matter.
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1: I love so much of being a Nashville musician and a songwriter and a singer, and the music that gets made here and has been made here and will be made here in the future. You know, I'm just thrilled to get to be just a tiny part of that.

0: Country star Kane Brown talks about his buddy, Chris Young.
1: Yeah, that was one of the things, like, before, you know, anybody even really knew who I was. You know, I just kept covering his songs, and I wanted him to notice me so bad. And the first time I met him, I met his mom as well. 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Because somebody hit him up whenever I put Getting You Home on YouTube. And she listened to it and then showed Chris. Now just getting to write with him whenever, and just, it's surreal.
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Hudson Westbrook kicking off his national tour. Got a couple of sold-out shows at Billy Bob's Texas on the 18th and 19th. Times are good for Mr. Westbrook. Painted You Pretty, now on The Wolf.

Well, congrats to Ella Langley. 9 CMA Award nominations for her. The feeling it's going to be a very, very busy night in November for Ms. Langley. Here she is now with Morgan Wallen on 99.5 The Wolf.

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0: Cash, Texas Country, 99.5 The Wolf. Happy Friday, kids. How are you? Yeah, Smokey, riding along with you. 25th anniversary of 9/11. Man, 25 years ago. The world has changed in so many ways since then, hasn't it? You realize, back on September 11th of 2001, there was no iPhone, no Facebook, no Instagram, no TikTok, no YouTube. Heck, even the iPod wasn't around. Man, such a different world we live in these days. In so many ways.
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6: When I decided to move, I was kind of running out of my lease in Boone, where I was no longer a student at the time. I decided to leave Boone, and I had just recently dropped out with 21 hours left to pursue music. And my parents have always been very supportive, and they don't make a ton of money. So they were like, you know, we obviously fully support, you know, you going out to Nashville and chasing your dream. But we also don't have the ability to kind of catch you if you fall.

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Yeah, a chance for you to see Shaboozy tomorrow night for free. We'll do that at 12:40 today. 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

hey man, I'll try. Then later on when we finished our songs about scars and cars and broken hearts, I saw him. He was standing there right next to the stage. And

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The Wolf Eddie Smokey on your Friday. Getting you into the great State Fair of Texas for free. It's almost fair time. 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

0: Josh Turner, Texas Country, 99.5. The Wolf, Friday rolling on. Smokey's here. Getting close to a big weekend around here. Coming up on the 25th, the Great State Fair of Texas gets underway. We'll be kicking out season passes all this weekend here on your wall. You heard me right. Season passes. All you have to do is listen for your chance to win. 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

0: Luke Bryan is featuring new acts on his tour this year. Why?
1: All My Friends Say had just came out, and I got to open for Brooks and Dunn in Pittsburgh. The fact that I can reciprocate and pay it forward to some of these new acts is pretty special stuff.

0: Alan tells us why he works so hard.
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0: Country star Kane Brown talks about his buddy, Chris Young.
1: 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You know, I just kept covering his songs, and I wanted him to notice me so bad. 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And she listened to it and then showed Chris. Now just getting to write with him whenever, and just, it's surreal.

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On 9/11, 25 years ago, after they closed down the U.S. airspace, there was only one plane that was allowed to take off and land. I'll share that story in three songs on The Wolf.

0: y'all. It's Taryn Ryan from the Wake Up with the Wolves show. So Luke Bryan's son, Bo, is a quarterback for his high school football team, and he has really been lighting it up.
1: How proud is Daddy Luke? We'll ask him when he joins us. 7:50 Monday morning when you wake up with the Wolf.

0: Okeechobee, Texas Country, 99.5 The Wolf at Smoky Sand on your Fridays. Good to see you. Ready for a big weekend, are you? I appreciate you letting us hang out. 25th anniversary of 9/11. 25 years. You know, on 9/11, after they closed, ordered all the aircraft to land and they closed down the U.S. airspace, there was one flight that was allowed to take off and land. Did you hear about this? So there was this six-month-old baby named Karina that was desperately needing a donor liver transported from Nashville to Houston. And the nurse in Nashville, Jill Grandis, worked with the Tennessee Donor Service to get permission for this medical flight to proceed. And even though there are no other planes flying anywhere in America, she got it done. Yeah, so a National Guard C-130 was used to transport the donor liver to Houston. And the transplant was successful. Karina is now a 25-year-old healthy lawyer specializing in health policy.
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0: What do you suppose the first thing country star Blake Shelton does after he records a song?
1: When I complete a recording, normally the first place I listen to it is just on my iPhone, believe it or not. I think you can really tell a lot about a mix and the song if you can hear it on that tiny little speaker and if it jumps out at you. That's usually the first place I listen to it. And I know that's weird, but I feel like if you can make something sound incredible on that little tiny speaker, then you've really done something.

0: What do you suppose the first thing country star Blake Shelton does after he records a song?
1: When I complete a recording, normally the first place I listen to it is just on my iPhone, believe it or not. I think you can really tell a lot about a mix and the song if you can hear it on that tiny little speaker, and if it jumps out at you, that's usually the first place I listen to it. And I know that's weird, but I feel like if you can make something sound incredible on that little tiny speaker, then you've really done something.

Manila. And 99.5, the Wolf, Texas Country. Howdy to the Skeeters in Mesquite. Happy Friday to you. Mesquite's a Texas town that we love. We appreciate you guys spending your Friday with the Wolf.

Country 99.5, The Wolf, into the lunch hour. Smokey's here, coming up in about 6 minutes on your Wolf. Football's back this weekend, and now your doggo can party with you, too.

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1: 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And Smokey Reavers, out to lunch with you on Friday. Football back this weekend. Man, I don't know why, but I'm more excited than ever about this season, aren't you? Maybe we just need to get away for a while. Maybe it's because I can now include my dog in all the festivities. The folks at Blue Buffalo are launching limited edition dog treats so that your dog can have their very own snacks for the big football party. The treats are called Game Day Nudges and Health Bar Touchdown Treats. I guess they're football-shaped and feature special football packaging so your dog will know that it's for football. So I guess now you don't have to share your pizza with the pooch anymore. Although I'm still going to sneak her some beer.
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1: Yeah, I want to make this one even bigger, and also want to make it something that I really enjoy doing, because I'm getting to a place now where, you know, I'm not living a life and then going on tours. 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

0: does Carly Pearce want to collab with next?
1: I would really love to do a duet with Brothers Osborne. I think TJ Osborne has one of the greatest tones of all time in country music. I just would love to collaborate with him. So if you all are listening,

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1: A lot of people wonder sometimes. I've had people ask me, like, how did you pick who to sing what? 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And everybody landed on a different one, which was there was nobody fighting over the same song. It was pretty cool.
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3: 20% chance of rain under partly sunny skies. The highest chance likely to be in the northeast of the Metroplex. Going to be humid. Temperature getting up to 98, but the heat index may reach 103 to 105. Mostly clear skies tonight, dropping down to a low of 79. That's a look at your forecast. 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
2: Alan Jackson wanted to write a song expressing his thoughts and emotions after 9/11, but he found it pretty hard to do. He said, "Didn't want to write a patriotic song, and I didn't want it to be vengeful, but I didn't want to forget how I felt and how I knew other people felt that day." So finally, on October 28th, he woke up at 4 a.m. with the melody, opening lines, and chorus going through his mind. So he jumped out of bed, sang them into a handheld digital recorder so that he would remember them. Said he felt squeamish about recording it because he disliked the idea of capitalizing on a tragedy. But after he played it for his wife and for his producer, both of whom gave their approval, Jackson went into the studio and recorded, "Where Were You?"

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It's going to be at the Southside Ballroom. 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

0: With the Wolf Show, it's happening. The Dallas Cowboys are coming home to take on the Commanders next weekend. And thanks to Papa John's, your Wolf has free tickets.
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0: Lefty is her name. Boston, 99.5 The Wolf. How are you? Friday with Lamont Smokies here tomorrow night. Shibuzi will be in town. He's going to be buying a few rounds at the Southside Ballroom during his show. Okay, maybe not. But he's going to be throwing a party, that's for sure. 888-787-1995. If you are number 9, I'll get you and a buddy in to see Shibuzi for free tomorrow night. All right, good luck. Number 9, you're a winner on The Wolf.
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0: Smokey here checking out The Wolf Concert Calendar. Shibuzi coming to the Southside Ballroom. He'll be there on September 12th. Also on September 12th, Josh Turner at Billy Bob's Texas. Thomas Rhett's going to be invading the American Airlines Center. He'll be there on September 18th. Hudson Westbrook starts his national tour at Billy Bob's Texas September 18th and 19th. And don't forget about Vincent Mason coming to The Wolf's Country Close-Up at Grandscape on September 23rd. 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

0: Country star Carly Pearce was welcomed to the Grand Ole Opry by Dolly Parton.
1: I had tears everywhere and like snot everywhere because I was crying. And she walked over to me and she had her new perfume in her hand. And she said, "Honey, do you want some of my perfume?" And then she goes, "Smell my neck." And I was like, "Dolly, I have just cried for the last 20 minutes. I am afraid I'm going to snot on you."

0: out to Weatherford. Let's say hi to Chris. He's a Wolf winner.
1: Heck yeah.
0: There you go. Now you got something to do tomorrow night.
1: Yeah, it's even the best thing is it's mine and my wife's anniversary today, so that's going to be a good surprise for
0: it. I love it when a plan comes together. What else are you doing besides winning my stuff?
1: Driving home from work.
0: Appreciate you letting me ride shotgun with you. Paid off today. Another chance to win, too, is coming up at 4:40 on the Wolf.
1: Oh!

Hello, howdy, everybody, in sexy, sexy. That's a Texas town that we love. Sexy. Happy Friday. Thanks for spending it with 99.5 The Wolf and Shaboozy.

Chum and John Party. 99.5 The Wolf of Smokies on the job. 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

0: is John Anderson. Texas Country, 99.5 The Wolf and Smokey Babies, right along with you. Friday, 9-11, 25 years. This evening, some cities are honoring those that we lost on 9-11. Coming up at 6:30 p.m., Arlington has their 9-11 Stars, Stripes, and Remembrance Ceremony. And that's going to be downtown across from City Hall. Once again, that's in Arlington. That'll be at 6:30. And in Coppell, they'll have a memorial ceremony tonight. That'll be at 8 p.m., and that'll be at the Coppell Town Center.
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1: 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I don't like songs that don't give me images in my mind. You think about great pop songs that you love. Sometimes you don't always know what they mean, but there's some great words in there. Hotel California is a good example. I don't know totally what that's about, but, you know, on a dark desert highway, you know, it's just, you see everything they're saying.
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Well, I've got that for you coming up about three songs away. 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

0: Hey, y'all, it's Taryn Ryan from the Wake Up with the Wolves show. So Luke Bryan's son, Bo, is a quarterback for his high school football team, and he has really been lighting it up.
1: How proud is Daddy Luke? We'll ask him when he joins us. 7:50 Monday morning when you wake up with the Wolf.

0: singing Texas Country and 99.5 The Wolf. Smokey's here all this weekend on Your Wolf. Got a lot of chances for you to win season passes to take the family to the great State Fair of Texas for free. That'll be firing up here on the 25th. Yep, you can take the family and get in for free. 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And on this, the 25th anniversary of 9/11, are you looking for a way to maybe give back to honor those that we lost? Well, tomorrow morning, Carry the Load is hosting the National Day of Service, and that'll be at the DFW National Cemetery. 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You can help with the National Cemetery. They got a big cleanup going on, a beautification. 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

0: Country star Blake Shelton just loves being wherever his wife is.
1: She comes to Oklahoma, and it's not like this now, but at first, she had to have felt like, where am I? What is this place? And the same with me. You know, I go to L.A., and it's like, what is this place? Like, how do I fit in here? And I would still feel that way if she wasn't there, you know? And I think the same thing with her when she comes to Oklahoma. It's just, that's what completes the journey for us. It's just as long as we're together, it really doesn't matter.

0: Country star Blake Shelton just loves being wherever his wife is.
1: She comes to Oklahoma, and it's not like this now, but at first, she had to have felt like, where am I? What is this place? And the same with me. You know, I go to L.A., and it's like, what is this place? Like, how do I fit in here? And I would still feel that way if she wasn't there, you know, and I think the same thing with her when she comes to Oklahoma. It's just, that's what completes the journey for us, is it's just as long as we're together, it really doesn't matter.
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Mr. McGraw in town tonight. Yeah, over at Dos Equis Pavilion. Great to see him again. Smokey's here. Richardson, a Texas town that we love. Hey, Richardson, thanks for spending Friday with the Wolf and Ella.

0: 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Severe weather alert.
1: Boy, this kind of came out of nowhere. National Weather Service has just issued a severe thunderstorm warning for southeastern Tarrant and southwestern Dallas counties until 2:30. We got a severe thunderstorm with a possible downburst occurring right now over South Arlington. It is moving southeast at around 15. You can expect winds up to 60 and quarter-size hail with this severe thunderstorm. Cities included in the area of the storm: Arlington, Grand Prairie, Mansfield, DeSoto, Cedar Hill, Duncanville, Glen Heights. Once again, a severe thunderstorm warning for southeastern Tarrant County and southwestern Dallas County. That's until 2:30. Expect heavy winds and possible hail with this storm. We'll keep you updated.

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2: Well, like I said, it's kind of came out of nowhere, didn't it? National Weather Service has issued a severe thunderstorm warning for southeastern Tarrant County and southwestern Dallas County. And this is in effect for another 15 minutes until about 2:30 this afternoon. We got a severe thunderstorm over South Arlington that is moving southeast at 15, producing winds up to 60 miles per hour and some quarter-size hail. Cities that are in the path of the storm include Grand Prairie, Arlington, Mansfield, DeSoto, Cedar Hill, Duncanville, Glen Heights. Once again, a severe thunderstorm warning. Been a while since we've had anything like this. Southeastern Tarrant, southwestern Dallas counties until 2:30. We'll keep you updated on The Wolf.
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10: 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Like, how do I fit in here? 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

0: Country star Kane Brown talks about his buddy, Chris Young.
1: Yeah, that was one of the things, like, before, you know, anybody even really knew who I was. I just kept covering his songs, and I wanted him to notice me so bad. And the first time I met him, I met his mom as well. And I remember her telling me, like, yeah, we knew about you before, you know, anybody else. Because somebody hit him up whenever I put Getting You Home on YouTube. And she listened to it and then showed Chris. Now just getting to write with him whenever, and just, it's surreal.

0: What do you suppose the first thing country star Blake Shelton does after he records a song?
1: When I complete a recording, normally the first place I listen to it is just on my iPhone, believe it or not. I think you can really tell a lot about a mix and the song if you can hear it on that tiny little speaker, and if it jumps out at you, that's usually the first place I listen to it. And I know that's weird, but I feel like if you can make something sound incredible on that little tiny speaker, then you've really done something.

0: Country star Chris Young loves it at a show when the fans are singing his songs back to him.
1: If, you know, George Strait and Garth Brooks still get excited about it, I don't think it ever gets old. It's always one of the most exciting things in the world to know, man, I took this song and went in the studio and made this piece of art that I love, that I hope other people love. And then it kind of has its own life, and you go out to play a show and people are singing it back to you. There's nothing like that. It's impossible to describe other than it's just perfect and it's amazing.
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1: Hey, we got a brand new severe thunderstorm warning now for northeastern Johnson County, southeastern Tarrant County, northwestern Ellis County, southwestern Dallas County. It's until 3:30. We got a severe thunderstorm over Mansfield moving southeast at around 10. Not moving very quick. It's got winds up to 60 and quarter-size hail has been reported with this storm. Cities that are in the path of this: Arlington, Grand Prairie, Mansfield, Cedar Hill, Midlothian, Glen Heights, Alvarado, Venus, Oak Leaf, Cedar Hill. So once again, a severe thunderstorm warning in effect for portions of Johnson, Tarrant, Ellis, and Dallas counties. That's until 3:30. We'll keep you updated on The Wolf.

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0: King George. It's True Blue Texas Country at 99.5. The Wolf, it's Smokey riding along with you. Got some severe weather that's kind of popped up this afternoon. Kind of a surprise right now. A severe thunderstorm warning in effect for portions of Johnson, Tarrant, Ellis, and Dallas counties. Centered right around the Mansfield area right now. This is a severe thunderstorm warning in effect until 3:30. Right now that storm is over Mansfield. It is moving southeast at around 10. It's had winds up to 60 and some quarter-size hail has been reported. Cities that are in the path of this thing include, of course, Mansfield, Cedar Hill, Midlothian, along with Glen Heights, Alvarado, Venus, Oak Leaf, Cedar Hill. So once again, a severe thunderstorm warning in effect for portions of Johnson, Tarrant, Ellis, and Dallas counties right around Mansfield until 3:30. We'll keep you updated right here at 99.5 The Wolf.
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1: I write very visually. My idea of country music is always about the pictures it paints for you. I don't like songs that don't give me images in my mind. You think about great pop songs that you love. Sometimes you don't always know what they mean, but there's some great words in there. Hotel California is a good example. I don't know totally what that's about, but, you know, on a dark desert highway, you know, it's just, you see everything they're saying.

Toby, Willie, Smokey, all together, Texas Country, 99.5 The Wolf. You're in Plano, Texas town that we love, Plano. Appreciate you guys hanging out with us, along with Ella and Morgan on 99.5 The Wolf.

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Texas Country 99.5, the world famous Wolf. It's Jason Pullman. So it's been just a couple of weeks since we lost Dolly Parton, and somehow she's given us one more song. It's her first posthumous release. It's here, and hearing her voice again this soon, it just hits differently. I want to play you a clip of it coming up at 3:09. First, Jason Aldean.

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Texas Country, 99.5 The Wolf. It's Jason Pullman. Dolly may have left us a couple of weeks ago, but she's still giving us brand new music. Her first posthumous song just came out. It's called Bound to Ride. It's a Stanley Brothers song, originally released back in 1964. Dolly actually recorded her part back in 2022 for an upcoming tribute album celebrating 80 years of the Stanley Brothers. So let me just play you a clip of Bound to Ride. Very bluegrassy.

0: 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Dolly spent a lifetime giving us music. Turns out she wasn't quite finished yet.
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0: Country star Blake Shelton just loves being wherever his wife is.
1: She comes to Oklahoma, and it's not like this now, but at first, she had to have felt like, where am I? What is this place? And the same with me. You know, I go to L.A., and it's like, what is this place? Like, how do I fit in here? And I would still feel that way if she wasn't there, you know, and I think the same thing with her when she comes to Oklahoma. It's just, that's what completes the journey for us, is it's just as long as we're together, it really doesn't matter.

0: Superstar Luke Bryan used to dream of being in the sky.
1: So many memories just riding around and seeing the country stars on billboards, promoting albums, and just, I remember thinking, gosh, if only I could ever be on a billboard one day.

0: country star Matthew Ramsey of Old Dominion runs down their influences.
1: Our influences kind of run the gamut. There's a lot of us in the band, and we listen to all kinds of different stuff. So there's everything from country, you know, Alabama, to Motown. Trevor grew up in Detroit, so he had a lot of that. 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I think Brad was a big Guns N' Roses fan. 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
1: Texas Country 99.5, The Wolf. That Rams and 49ers game in Australia got ugly last night. Niners won 27-7. Maybe the Rams were just jet lagged. I mean, they played like it. Sunday night should be better. Cowboys, Giants, 7:20. No jet lag, no Australia. Just a couple of teams that genuinely don't like each other. Now that's football. Go Cowboys.

0: Happy weekend, y'all. It's Taryn Ryan from the Wake Up with the Wolf Show. It's happening. The Dallas Cowboys are coming home to take on the Commanders next weekend. And thanks to Papa John's, your Wolf has free tickets.
1: That's right. Be listening during our show for Dak to say, here we go. And win starting 6 a.m. Monday morning when you wake up with the Wolf.

Texas Country 99.5, the world famous Wolf. It's Jason Pohlman. 25 years ago today, I was living in Washington, D.C. when America was attacked. And as a matter of fact, I had moved there the day before. I lived just a few miles from the Pentagon. And what I saw and experienced that day and in the days that followed, I will never, ever forget. There's also one phone call from my mom that morning that stayed with me for 25 years. And this isn't something that I talk about very often, but today feels like the right day. I'll share my 9/11 story with you coming up at 3:41.

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0: Texas Country 99.5 The Wolf. It's Jason Pohlman. I couldn't possibly get on the radio this afternoon and not talk about what happened 25 years ago. Today we remember the thousands and thousands of lives lost and the countless lives changed 25 years ago today. September 11th will always be incredibly personal for me because I had just taken a radio job in Washington, D.C. I moved there September 10th, one day before the attacks, and I lived just a few miles from the Pentagon. Now, a little bit of backstory. My mom owned chocolate stores outside of Atlanta, where I, you know, born and raised, and had been at a candy show in Philadelphia that week. She was actually in the air flying home that morning. When her plane landed, the pilot came over the PA and told everyone what had happened. My mom called me hysterical. I mean, she was just hysterically crying, just trying to find out whether or not I was okay, whether or not I was alive. I'll never forget that phone call. And I'll never forget Washington, D.C. in the days that followed. Armed guards seemingly everywhere, like every single block, in a city that felt completely different overnight. So 25 years later, I still think about the people who went to work that morning, got on an airplane, kissed their families goodbye, and never came home. And I think about all the families whose lives were forever changed. So today we remember them, all of them. And we never, ever forget.
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1: I always liken it to being in a sandbox and just like calling a bunch of friends over and we're just going to make some stuff and see what happens. And the thing I keep being reminded of is that it's called playing music. And I think a lot of the times we all forget that because it's a job as well, but it's like it's playing. It's the first word is playing guitar, playing the drums, playing music, playing. It's meant to have a playfulness quality about it.

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1: This is Fox 4 meteorologist Josh John. Some parts of North Texas saw rain yesterday, and we have another chance of rain today, though a smaller one, about a 20% chance of rain under partly sunny skies. The highest chance likely to be the northeast of the Metroplex. It's going to be humid. Temperature getting up to 98, but the heat index may reach 103 to 105. Variable winds at 6 to 12 miles per hour. Mostly clear skies tonight, dropping down to a low of 79. Let's look at your forecast. I'm Fox 4's Josh Johns on 99.5 The Wolf.
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Tomorrow night in Dallas, boots on, volume up. Shaboozy. 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

Texas Country, 99.5 The Wolf. The State Fair of Texas opens a couple of weeks from today, and they've added more than 40 new things to eat and drink this year. Now, listen, I'm not going to overwhelm you with all 40. I just picked three that I think we need to discuss. Fair warning, pun intended, do not listen hungry. The three new State Fair foods I'm already thinking about, coming up at 4:12.

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0: Texas Country, 99.5 The Wolf. It's Jason Pullman. All right, State Fair of Texas opens 2 weeks from today, and they've added more than 40 new things to eat and drink, but these three got my attention. First, the Twinkle Twinkle Brisket Star, and you're like, what is that? It's basically a Twinkie stuffed with brisket, bacon, jalapenos, and cream cheese, breaded and deep fried, then topped with some sort of raspberry jam. Because apparently somebody looked at a Twinkie and thought, you know what that needs? Brisket. Yeah, let's Texas it up. Then there are foot-long fries. Yes, a French fry that's a foot long that looks so dang good. And finally, this one's interesting because I still think it's going to be hot in a couple. I mean, hopefully it won't be as hot, but still, I think this will be refreshing. Candy watermelon. It's a huge frozen slice of watermelon wrapped in 6 feet of fruit by the foot. This is what I'm not so sure about. Then covered in, is it chamoy? Chamoy and tahini. Only at the State Fair of Texas. Could somebody possibly say, you know what this Twinkie needs? Brisket. You know what this watermelon needs? 6 feet of candy wrapped around it. And while we're at it, make the French fry a foot long, please. God bless Texas. Oh, and stretchy pants.
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4: Good afternoon. Happy Friday. We've got some slowing heading out of downtown Dallas, 35 North toward Medical District. Got an accident in the right center lane. One on the west side of Dallas, Loop 12 North at Singleton. Stop and go there from I-30. In Plano, an accident's closing the Dallas North Tollway south at Parker, so that's going to be a slow crawl back from the Sam Rayburn. Also have a Fort Worth accident, 287 south on the ramp to East Loop 820. I'm Katie London on 99.5 The Wolf.
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0: Country star Keith Urban reminds us all, work and no play is pretty dull.
1: I always liken it to being in a sandbox and just like calling a bunch of friends over and we're just going to make some stuff and see what happens. And the thing I keep being reminded of is that it's called playing music. And I think a lot of the times we all forget that because it's a job as well, but it's like it's playing. It's the first word is playing guitar, playing the drums, playing music, playing. It's meant to have a playfulness quality about it.

0: Kenny Chesney looks back at his amazing career.
1: I didn't realize when I first got on the ride how much work was going to be involved in staying on the ride. And then again, I didn't realize how much fun it was going to be. I really love what I do. I love being able to take a song and touching somebody's life with it. And it's better than it's ever been right now.

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1: I didn't realize when I first got on the ride how much work was going to be involved in staying on the ride. And then again, I didn't realize how much fun it was going to be. I really love what I do. I love being able to take a song and touching somebody's life with it. And it's better than it's ever been right now.
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It's Jason. Let me go ahead and play a couple more songs, and then I'm going to plan your Saturday night for you. Grab your person, put your boots on, maybe dinner and a couple of drinks downtown, then shaboozy at Southside Ballroom. Sounds like a pretty good dang Texas date night to me. I'll get you in less than 7 minutes.

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It's Jason Pullman. All right, who needs a date night tomorrow night? Everybody at the bar. And I mean a real date night. Get out of the house, put your boots on, grab some dinner to drink, then head over to Southside Ballroom for Shaboozy. And considering what everything costs these days, I'll take care of the expensive part. Okay, let's get you on the Wolf guest list for Shaboozy tomorrow night if you're caller number 9. 888-787-1995.

0: Y'all, it's Taryn Ryan from the Wake Up with the Wolves show. So Luke Bryan's son, Bo, is a quarterback for his high school football team, and he has really been lighting it up.
1: How proud is Daddy Luke? We'll ask him when he joins us. 7:50 Monday morning when you wake up with the Wolf.

0: Texas Country, the world famous 99.5 The Wolf. It's Jason Pullman. Jamie's on in Fort Worth. Jamie is my brother's name. He always thought he was born. He was always mad at my parents because he always thought it was a woman's name.
1: That's cool. I mean, my name's actually spelled different, so...
0: Wait, are you J-A-M-I-E?
1: I'm J-A-I-M-E.
0: J-A-I. Oh, okay. So you could be Jaime.
1: Yes, that's what everybody calls me.
0: Jaime. Okay, all right, Jaime. You're going to Shaboozy tomorrow night at Southside Ballroom.
1: Hell yeah!
0: Thanks for listening. What do you want to say to my brother Jamie in San Diego, California right now?
1: You're awesome, even if people think you're a girl.
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6: Still have the big issue in Plano where a cement truck overturned and spilled its load. That's going to be on the Dallas North Tollway southbound at Parker in Plano. That stopped back from the Sam Rayburn, so maybe avoid that if you can. Dallas still have a 35 northbound crash in Medical District in the three right lanes. That stop and go from the DNT. And a West Dallas accident, Loop 12 northbound at Singleton. Also still have this one, Fort Worth, affecting that 287 southbound ramp to 820. I'm Katie London on 99.5 The Wolf.
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4: 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And then again, I didn't realize how much fun it was going to be. I really love what I do. I love being able to take a song and touching somebody's life with it. And it's better than it's ever been right now.

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1: I didn't realize when I first got on the ride how much work was going to be involved in staying on the ride. 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I really love what I do. I love being able to take a song and touching somebody's life with it. And it's better than it's ever been right now.

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3: 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Texas country weather.
4: This is Fox 4 meteorologist Josh John. Some parts of North Texas saw rain yesterday, and we have another chance of rain today, though a smaller one, about a 20% chance of rain under partly sunny skies. The highest chance likely to be in the northeast of the Metroplex. It's going to be humid. Temperature getting up to 98, but the heat index may reach 103 to 105. Variable winds at 6 to 12 miles per hour. Mostly clear skies tonight, dropping down to a low of 79. Let's look at your forecast. I'm Fox 4's Josh John. 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

Carrollton. 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

0: Texas Country 99.5 The Wolf. It's Jason Pullman. All right, listen, I've got this guy on the phone. I've got a feeling that he's probably going to divide DFW a little bit.
1: I'm a black man. I love country music. I'm a cowboy.
0: Okay. What is it in regard to? You'll find out in 6.5 minutes.

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1: Jason,
0: what's going on?
1: What's happening, man? This is T. Collins from Dallas.
0: Yeah, what's going on, T?
1: Man, I'm wildly pissed off. We ain't on the air.
0: We're on the air.
1: No, because you know I was going to cuss. You know damn well Morgan Wallen supposed to be in the entertainment of the damn year. That's bull.
0: Morgan Wallen is only up for one CMA award this year for Musical Event of the Year with Ella Langley.
1: Can you believe that, though? Yourself, your heart and soul. You know, man, he's been doing everything. Come on, man. That's bullcrap. I think they jealous of the guy.
0: Yeah, it's like they're rooting against him.
1: He done deal with Ella Langley, and every song he got is a hit. This is unreal. Luke Combs is good, but... Come on, man. Can I do Morgan Wallen? I don't believe it, man.
0: You know, Morgan Wallen only up for one CMA award, and it's not for Entertainer of the Year. I think it's total bull.
1: It is. That's why I had to call you, man. I'm wildly pissed off. I'm really am, man.
0: I don't blame you.
1: Thank you for answering the phone. I'm a black man. I love country music. I'm a cowboy.
0: Well, I don't care what color you are. I just appreciate that you're listening.
1: Thank you. I do, man. Thank you. I love y'all.
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3: 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Coming up on the 18th, Thomas Rhett's in town. He's going to be at the American Airlines Center. Hudson Westbrook takes over Billy Bob's Texas. He'll be there on the 18th and 19th. Don't forget about our country close-up. 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Vincent Mason will be at Grandscape. That'll be on the 23rd. And Texas's own Miranda Lambert invades Billy Bob's on October 6th. 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
6: Spot to avoid in Plano, Dallas North Tollway, south at Parker. This is all shut down. There's an overturned cement mixer that spilled what it was carrying, so that is going to be solid back from the Sam Rayburn. If you can get over east to Parkwood Boulevard, that might save you some time, as well as maybe taking Preston instead. Then we've got a Louisville slow down 35 south at Business 121. Got a stall in the left lane. And a new accident, Denton 35 south at North Loop 288. That's stop and go from 3163. I'm Katie London on 99.5 The Wolf.
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1: When I decided to move, I was kind of running out of my lease in Boone, where I was no longer a student at the time. I decided to leave Boone, and I had just recently dropped out with 21 hours left to pursue music. And my parents have always been very supportive, and they don't make a ton of money. So they were like, you know, we obviously fully support, you know, you going out to Nashville and chasing your dream. But we also don't have the ability to kind of catch you if you fall.

0: What do you suppose the first thing country star Blake Shelton does after he records a song?
1: When I complete a recording, normally the first place I listen to it is just on my iPhone, believe it or not. I think you can really tell a lot about a mix and the song if you can hear it on that tiny little speaker, and if it jumps out at you, that's usually the first place I listen to it. And I know that's weird, but I feel like if you can make something sound incredible on that little tiny speaker, then you've really done something.

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1: A lot of people wonder sometimes. I've had people ask me, like, how did you pick who to sing what? And we just let them kind of pick their song. And everybody landed on a different one, which was there was nobody fighting over the same song. It was pretty cool.
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Doesn't get more Texas country than Pat Green right there. It's Jason Pullman on 99.5, the world famous Wolf. Tomorrow night in Austin, Texas. It's a big one. Number four, Texas. Number one, Ohio State. And the Buckeyes have gotten the better of Texas the last couple of times these teams have met. So Arch Manning, my guy, it is time. You've got Manning on the back of that jersey. Peyton, Eli, Archie. I know. That name comes with a little bit of pressure. But tomorrow night, make the family proud and give the Buckeyes a little taste of Texas. Come on, Arch. Light up Austin. And hook 'em.

0: with the Wolf Show. It's happening. The Dallas Cowboys are coming home to take on the Commanders next weekend. And thanks to Papa John's, your Wolf has free tickets.
1: 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And win starting 6 a.m. Monday morning.

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0: Texas Country, 99.5 The Wolf. My name is Jason Pohlman. 25 years later, there are certain things about September 11th that I can still see and hear like it was yesterday. You know, some days it feels like it was yesterday. Some days it feels like it was forever ago. I had just moved to Washington, D.C. the day before September 11th, 2001. Brand new radio job, new city, whole new chapter of my life. And then the next morning, everything changed. I was living just a few miles. I think it was less than 3 miles from the Pentagon. I remember the fear. I remember seeing armed guards seemingly everywhere. I remember looking around Washington, D.C. and thinking, this doesn't even feel like the same city I moved to yesterday. But what I remember most is my mom. My mom was flying home to Atlanta, Georgia that morning from Philadelphia, Pennsylvania. She owned chocolate stores in and around Atlanta for many, many years, and she was at a candy show there. She was there for the week. She was in the air when the attacks happened. Can you even fathom that? When her plane landed in Atlanta, the pilot told everyone what had happened. And then my phone rang. It was my mom. She was hysterical. She was hysterically crying. I'm telling you, I'll never forget this. She just needed to hear my voice and know that I was okay. And I was able to tell her, Mom, I'm okay, thank God. And I think about that today because there were so many moms, dads, husbands, wives, sons, and daughters who desperately wanted to hear those same words from somebody they loved and never got to. And that's what stays with me 25 years later. So God bless the people we lost. God bless the families who have carried that loss for 25 years. And God bless the first responders who ran toward something the rest of us could barely even comprehend. I was lucky enough to answer that phone call from my mom that day on September 11th, 2001. I'll never forget the thousands who couldn't.
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5: There's a Tarrant County accident, Mid-Cities, 183 West at Brown Trail. The left lane blocked, and that's heavy from Central Drive with about a 10-minute delay. There is an accident working in Denton, 35 South and North Loop 288, but it's in the wrap-up stages. Carrollton, there's a stall 35 northbound at Sandy Lake over on that right side. Lewisville, a southbound 35 stall working at Business 121. And the big issue in Plano still closes the Dallas North Tollway southbound at Parker. I'm Katie London on 99.5 The Wolf.
6: En garde! U.S. Olympians do it. Your neighbor's kid does it. And yes, it's the only socially acceptable way to carry a sword. 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
4: When I decided to move, I was kind of running out of my lease in Boone, where I was no longer a student at the time. I decided to leave Boone, and I had just recently dropped out with 21 hours left to pursue music. And my parents have always been very supportive, and they don't make a ton of money. So they were like, you know, we obviously fully support, you know, you going out to Nashville and chasing your dream. But we also don't have the ability to kind of catch you if you fall.

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1: I would really love to do a duet with Brothers Osborne. I think TJ Osborne has one of the greatest tones of all time in country music. I just would love to collaborate with him. So if you all are listening...

riding the back roads, going to barbecue cook-offs, watching high school football. That's Texas. 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

I have a special place in my heart for Weatherford, Texas. Weatherford is another Texas town we love on 99.5, the world-famous Wolf. It's Jason Pullman, because I'm originally from Georgia, the Peach State. And, of course, Weatherford is the peach capital of Texas. Friday Night Lights. You got the historic courthouse downtown and plenty of wide-open Parker County sky. Weatherford! Thank you kindly for listening tonight. Hey.

Texas Country, 99.5 The Wolf. Dak Prescott is about to start year 11 with the Dallas Cowboys. And if he can do what he says he's going to do this season, he'll accomplish something that's almost unheard of in NFL history. Seriously, when I saw how many quarterbacks have actually pulled this off, I thought, Dak, the odds are really not in your favor. But his response, I kind of love it. What Dak is trying to do this season, coming up at 6:12 on The Wolf.

0: Texas Country, 99.5 The Wolf. It's Jason Pullman, Sunday night. Cowboys and Giants, NFC East, primetime. And Dak Prescott is already talking Super Bowl. Okay. Here's the crazy part. Dak is entering year 11, and in the Super Bowl era, only one quarterback has ever reached his first Super Bowl with the same team after starting there for 10 straight seasons. The guy's name is Ken Anderson with the Cincinnati Bengals back in the 1981 season, and they lost that Super Bowl to San Francisco. Dak heard that and basically said, cool, I'll be the second, and I'll win it. All right, Dak. We've been waiting 30 years around here. Manifest away, my man. Please just start by beating the Giants Sunday night. Thank you.
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6: New accident on the south side of Dallas, I-20 west at Bonnie View. Three left lanes blocked, and it's stop and go from 310 Central. There's one on I-30 west at Dolphin heading toward downtown. The right lane blocked. That's stop and go from Ferguson, just adding a couple extra minutes. Still have the closure in Plano. Southbound Dallas North Tollway between Parker and Park. It's been in place for a while due to an overturned cement mixer, so continue to avoid that if you can. Irving, there's a Bush Turnpike southbound wreck just before 183. I'm Katie London on 99.5 The Wolf.
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0: What do you suppose the first thing country star Blake Shelton does after he records a song?
1: When I complete a recording, normally the first place I listen to it is just on my iPhone, believe it or not. I think you can really tell a lot about a mix and the song if you can hear it on that tiny little speaker, and if it jumps out at you, that's usually the first place I listen to it. And I know that's weird, but I feel like if you can make something sound incredible on that little tiny speaker, then you've really done something.

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1: He's just so inspiring. The experience of being on that tour for so long, and the relationships and the fan base, and just being a sponge and soaking all of that up.

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1: You know, you sit around singing country music long enough, and a lot of it starts to sound the same to you, a lot of stuff you're writing. So kind of reaching into those bags help you, you know, get a little variety in there and just kind of give your ear something new to listen to and hear and sing to.

Texas Country 99.5, The Wolf. It's Jason Pullman. All right, Texas. Big Tex is stretching his legs. The State Fair of Texas opens 2 weeks from today, and all weekend long, we're giving away 4 packs of season passes. That means corny dogs, fried everything, midway nights, and enough Big Tex to keep you saying, howdy, folks, all season long. And your first chance to win is 6.5 minutes away.

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We play Texas Country, 99.5 The Wolf. It's Jason Pullman. State Fair of Texas opens a couple of weeks from today. Big Tex, Fletcher's Corny Dogs, enough fried food to make your cardiologist nervous. Okay, we're sending you all season long. 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

0: Texas Country 99.5 The Wolf. It's Jason Pullman. So our son Marco just turned 8 months old, and today my wife Jen and I took him somewhere that was pretty emotional for both of us. We brought Marco to meet Dr. Stephen Collins, my wife's IVF doctor. Now, this is the man who helped us become a mom and dad, and he completely changed our world. We walked in this afternoon, and the first thing Dr. Collins did was reach for Marco, pick him up, and just cuddle him for a few minutes. And that's when I lost it. I started crying because I'm standing there watching the doctor who helped us create this little boy, holding that little boy in his arms. And it was just one of those full circle moments that just hits you right in the heart. And I know everybody's fertility journey is different, and I know not every story ends the way ours did. And I don't ever take our story for granted. There were other couples in the waiting room there this afternoon that were just praying for the same outcome we had. But standing there today, watching those two together, I just kept thinking, there is no greater gift than life. So Dr. Collins gave our family a gift we could never possibly repay. 8 months later, that gift is crawling around our house and keeping us up most nights, making us laugh every single day. And today, he finally got to meet one of those people who helped to make him possible. Pretty special day for my family today. Dr. Collins, God bless you and thank you. We love you.
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5: It's got an accident cleared 75 south at Mockingbird. So we've got some unwinding traffic there from Royal. There's this one, I-30 west at Dolphin. It's taking up the right lane. And on I-20 westbound at Bonnie View, that accident is now cleared. It's trying to recover back from Dowdy Ferry. And Plano, this closure is still in place, of course. Dallas Door Tollway southbound at Parker. I'm Katie London on 99.5 The Wolf.
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1: I'm very happy to be the first woman to have a bar on Broadway. And my friend and designer, Farrah Queen from Oklahoma, came and helped me put my stamp on this place because I really wanted to make sure that it had some girl vibes and obviously a rhinestone saddle because everyone needs one of those. But I definitely have seen since I've been going down there, all the girls doing exactly what I was hoping they would do, which was come there and party and have a place to feel safe and happy and really go honky-tonkin'.

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4: 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And then it kind of has its own life, and you go out to play a show and people are singing it back to you. There's nothing like that. It's impossible to describe other than it's just perfect, and it's amazing.
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Maybe a little bit of rain in Fort Worth tonight. Here's to hoping anyway. Fort Worth is another Texas town we love. My name is Jason Pullman. Thank you for listening not only today and tonight, but all week long. I so appreciate you. Have a beautiful weekend. I'll talk to you tomorrow afternoon at 2. Vicky Ochoa and Nightwolf is coming up next. The Wolf.